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0: Dean Brody. You got the wrong guy on GTA's number one country, KX96. Good evening, Colin Miller here, and it's now time for our Bootprints of the Past, where we go back into country music history on the day. And because it's September 22nd, we are actually taking it back to 1999, because it was on this day back in 99 that it was a pretty massive night for Canadian country pride. Down at the Grand Ole Opry in Nashville, Ontario's own Shania Twain on this day took home the biggest crown in the business, Entertainer of the Year at the 33rd Annual CMA Awards. Riding that unstoppable wave of her Come On Over album, Shania Twain actually became only the fourth woman in history to ever win the award, joining legends like Loretta Lynn, Dolly Parton, and Reba McEntire. Truly an unforgettable moment for Canadian country music, but also Shania Twain. So there you go, our Bootprints of the Past for September 22nd. It was on this day Shania Twain won Entertainer of the Year at the 33rd Annual CMA Awards.
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0: Now we get to kick off another long ride, and there's no better way to start off a long ride than with some Chris Young. 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

0: It's the number one song for 3 weeks in a row on the Elvis and Archer Hot 30 Countdown. That's Stella Lefty with Boston on KX96. And yes, I said 3 weeks on the Elvis and Archer Hot 30 Countdown. We get to find out on Sunday starting at 5 p.m. Brought to you by Patty's Market Appliance Warehouse in Hampton. If she can make it 4 weeks in a row, it's going to be quite hard to do so. There's lots of great country songs out there. But if it was anyone to do it, it would be Stella Lefty's Boston. But good evening, Colin Miller here. It's 8:32, and let's get back into another long ride with John Party, kicking it off next.
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0: Now we get to kick off another long ride. We will have Taylor Swift on the way. And we got some pretty big news from her today. If you've been waiting for new music from Taylor Swift, you're in luck. But John Party, boots off, KX96.

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0: James Barker Band, After Dark, GTA's number one country, KX96. We also heard from Taylor Swift back there with Our Song, and as I was saying before, we got some pretty big news coming from Taylor Swift, and if you are a Swiftie, you're gonna love to hear this. She is now officially releasing a brand new single on September 25th. Literally mark your calendars for Friday, because apparently Patient Zero will be hitting the airwaves. That's going to be so cool. It's been a while since we've gotten some new music from Taylor Swift, and she says she's been impatiently waiting to tell us all about it. So again, Patient Zero will officially release on September 25th. New music from Taylor Swift. But let's get back into another long ride, and Riley Green is coming up next to kick it all off.
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0: 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But here's Riley Green, KX96.

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1: Dallas Smith and Hardy, Some Things Never Change on GTA's number one country, KX96. Good evening, Colin Miller with ya, and you know what? Some things really don't change, and a prime example of that would be our K-Extras page at KX96.fm, because we are always giving you guys amazing prizes to pick up, and this time around, it is no 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so we have your chance to pick up a pair of tickets to the show completely for free. 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But let's also get back into another long ride, and kicking it all off will be Russell Dickerson up in just a second.
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0: the newest from Tim Hicks, The Pilot, on GTA's number one country, KX96. Good evening, Colin Miller with ya, and it is 9:26, and we're going to get right back into another long ride. And the one to kick it all off, a song that I can't wait for you to hear, it's the newest from Cody Johnson, coming up next.
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0: Now, as I said, this is the newest from Cody Johnson. Can't wait for you to hear it. It's called Horseback and is right here on GTA's number one country, KX96.
8: He's a ranch hand in a pinch, man. 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Now he's a double wide on the county line. Sipping on a six pack of Lone Star Light. She did him dirty, took him to the

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0: Don't Tell on Me on KX96. Good evening. Colin Miller with you. And Joey Chestnut was actually in Toronto the other day. If you don't know who Joey Chestnut is, he is pretty much the most famous eater in the entire world. And when I mean eater, I truly mean just like an ungodly eater. He was down at the Poutine World Championships at Sanka Forest Square in Toronto, trying to beat his record of 28 pounds of poutine in 10 minutes. I mean, he didn't break his record. He only ate 21 pounds of poutine in 10 minutes. Only 21 pounds of poutine. I mean, it is absolutely ridiculous what this man is able to do and be able to put in his body. I don't even know where he puts all this stuff, but I'm going to say, not all heroes wear capes, that's for sure. But let's get back into another long ride. And hey, this is a pretty great one to kick it all off next. We got Bailey Zimmerman with Holy Smokes.
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0: James Barker Band, Somebody I Know, GTA's number one country, KX96. Good evening, Colin Miller with ya, and Somebody I Know is going to be starting the regular season in hockey very soon. Yes, the Toronto Maple Leafs are 1 week away from the real deal. The regular season will be starting next Tuesday when they host the Montreal Canadiens down at Scotiabank Arena. But I got to tell ya, if you were hoping to be in the building for opening night, definitely prepare your wallet because a league-wide report actually is showing that the Leafs currently have the second highest ticket price in the entire NHL, only sitting right behind the Vegas Golden Knight. So if you were thinking about heading down to any game this year, just be ready because the tickets definitely aren't cheap. But let's get back into another long ride, and Tim McGraw is coming up next to kick it all off.
1: 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March 2024, our family lost my brother Cody in a car accident at the young age of 27. He was our kid's best friend, their Uncle Code. Our new company name is a direct attempt to keep his name alive in everything we do. If you've been through similar heartbreak, we hear you. The overwhelming change to life as we knew it is truly impossible to put into words. Our family only wishes we could go back and rearrange the things that we thought mattered most before tragedy simply did it for us. Perhaps this message catches you on a day where the gentle reminder comes in handy. Appreciate the little things because, speaking from experience, they're actually the biggest things we have in this life. 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
0: Now let's kick off that long ride I was talking about. Morgan Griffiths with his newest On the Way, but first we got Tim McGraw. Just to See You Smile, and it's right here on GTA's number one country, KX96.

0: the Prairie States. Easy Man, GTA's number one country, KX96. We also heard the news from Morgan Griffiths back there, Boondocks. Good evening, Colin Miller with ya, but let's roll right through back into another long ride as Luke Combs is coming up next to kick it all off. Just hold on.
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0: Now, as promised, another long ride. That's kicked off from Luke Combs. This is his song, Rethink Some Things, and it's right here on GTA's number one country, KX96.

0: Kenny Chesney, Carry On, GTA's number one country, KX96. We also heard from Dean Brody and the Reklaws back there, Can't Help Myself. And just a reminder, they will be here on Thursday. I am so excited for that one. Their Hometown Heroes Tour is making its way down to RBC Amphitheater with Nate Holler opening up the whole show. If you haven't already grabbed your tickets, you can find tickets and details at KX96.FM under that concerts tab. And I highly recommend you do so, because personally, I think it's going to be the concert of the year. But let's get back into another long ride. And to start it all off, we got Morgan Wallen with You Proof up in just a second.
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1: What's up, y'all? It's Cole Wetzel. I hear my new song with Ella Langley. 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I hit up Ella. We got on it. 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And yeah, it turned out to be a really cool tune.
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0: Zach Topp, south of Sanity, KX96. We also heard from Cameron Whitcomb back there with Kingdom of Fear, and he truly did bring that Kingdom of Fear down to the CCMAs on Saturday because he took home three different awards, two of which being the biggest awards of the entire night. He won Male Artist of the Year, and he also won Entertainer of the Year. So congratulations to that man. I gotta say, a little disappointed that he didn't show face down there, because when you're winning, you know, the biggest award of the entire night, I feel like they should probably let you know you're winning the biggest award of the night so that you can, you know, get your schedule in order and make sure that you are actually down there to accept the award. It just doesn't feel right when you win Entertainer of the Year and somebody else accepts it on your behalf. But either way, congratulations to you, Cameron Whitcomb. It is much deserved. But another long ride is on the way, and Jordan Davis is kicking it off next.
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0: Tony Stevens, Nothing on Me, KX96. We also heard the late Dolly Parton back there with 9 to 5. Good evening, Colin Miller here, and let's get you right back into the tunes with the reigning ACM Entertainer of the Year, Cody Johnson, with The Fall, coming up next.
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Back in the day, Potts Farm was a place to go. 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Jump the barbed wire, spread the word. Light the bonfire and call the girls. King in the can and the Marlboro man. Jack and Jim were a few good men. Where you learn how to kiss and cuss and fight too. Better watch out for the boys in blue. And all this small town, he said, she said. 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Watch your mouth. Before I have to knock that loud mouth out. I'm tired of talking, man. Y'all ain't listening. Them old

0: Josh Ross, Hate How You Look on GTA's number one country, KX96. Good evening, Colin Miller here, and I personally would hate how it would look if you didn't sign yourself up for Win Sticker Wednesday, because I want to make sure you are in to score every single Wednesday. The prize this week is tickets and treats for two to Landmark Cinemas. I mean, lots of great movies out right now. You can go and see that new Resident Evil movie. Obviously, you can still go and see The Odyssey, which honestly, not a bad option, considering most people have probably already seen it, so the theater technically should be empty. Remember, this is two tickets, two popcorns, and two pops to Landmark Cinemas completely for free if you score for Win Sticker Wednesday. So sign yourself up by heading over to kx96.fm. 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
0: Now, as promised, we got Lainey Wilson with Watermelon Moonshine to kick off another long ride. I'm actually out of here now, so I'm leaving you with this one on GTA's number one country, KX96. Have a great night. It was right.

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0: Some of you are going to be so fired up for this show. 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

0: time zone am I on? What country am I in?
1: It doesn't matter. It's 5 o'clock somewhere.
0: It's always on 5 in Margaritaville, come to think of it.
1: Yeah, I heard that.
0: You've been there, haven't you?
1: Yes, sir.
0: I've seen your boat there.
1: I've been to Margaritaville a few times.
0: All right. Well, that's good.
1: Stumble my way back.
0: Okay. Well, we just want to make sure you can keep it between the navigational beacons.
1: Between the buoys. I got it.
0: All right. Well, it's 5 o'clock. Let's go somewhere.
1: I'm ready. Crank it up.
0: Let's get out of here.
1: I'm gone.

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0: GTA's number one country, KX96. That is Jelly Roll with Liar. Good morning.
1: Good morning.
0: Warm the old vocal cords up.
1: We don't know how to do those exercises.
0: I do on the way in.
1: Do you really?
0: Yes.
1: Oh.
0: You mean you don't?
1: No.
0: What have I been working on?
1: Well, I know. How unprofessional am I?
0: Okay.
1: Yeah, I know. Does muttering to yourself about other drivers count?
0: Okay, that'll pass.
1: Okay, thank you. Like the one this morning that just about took the back end of my non-existent back end on my vehicle off this morning, trying to pass me and then cut off an ambulance trying to get through the lights with its lights going.
0: Oh, love
1: yeah.
0: It.
1: Yeah, it was...
0: Oh, yeah.
1: That was
0: I
1: great.
0: I have my daily almost running over a biker or a walker wearing all dark and walking against the light.
1: Yeah.
0: I'm not kidding.
1: Yeah. No,
0: I'm like, I know. I honk the horn. I go, what are you doing?
1: Yeah. Going to get yourself hurt that way.
0: You know.
1: Maybe that ambulance was carrying that person.
0: Who knows? Well, probably.
1: No, you were behind me this morning. But honestly, like, yeah, I just, you know, I know there's really bad drivers out there, but sometimes it's like, oh, wow, you take the cake.
0: Yeah. I mean, people are just, well, it's not just all the drivers either. Like I said, you get, you know, if you're out there walking too, there's a reason there's a walk thing, a guy that looks like he's walking or a stick figure or whatever it is.
1: Yeah, I mean, come on, even squirrels know how to use the walk.
0: Yes, come on. Follow the rules.
1: Right. All right, we did get a message from Greg about 15 minutes ago or so. He said, avoid Wilson Road south of Bloor if you can. The railway signal, he said, has been going off in error for the past half an hour. So not sure if that's still happening, but that could be an issue.
0: Where was that one?
1: That was Wilson, south of Bloor. The tracks there.
0: I get that once in a while at Thornton.
1: Where they just say
0: it just goes off and you go,
1: but you know,
0: it doesn't come.
1: It's well, that's exactly it. But do you want to take a chance? No,
0: I got a one track mind.
1: We know, but in boomch. All right, west on the 401, the ramp to Kennedy. We do have problems there in the left lane, and other than that, traffic starting to fill in. The west 401 already looking busy as you approach the 412 over towards Salem. If you spot traffic trouble, you can call us or text us hands-free at 905-427-9696. I'll have more traffic in less than 10 minutes.
0: Okay, let's go to the Durham Radio Newsroom. And Craig Smith is there as the season for the Jays is that much closer. The tragic number is one.
2: That's right.
0: Yep.
2: Yeah. And it could happen today in a number of different ways. As the Blue Jays have two games, they basically cannot lose anymore. And the White Sox cannot win anymore. So there you go.
0: Well, seems easy.
2: Yeah, there's the path.
0: Yeah.
1: Yes. There it is.
2: Quite
1: now,
0: yeah, it's been led just, down the garden path.
1: Yeah, yeah. It's covered in overgrowth. It's overgrown.
0: And filled with ticks.
1: Yes, I was just going to say thank you. Probably some snakes hiding underneath there. Yeah. And frogs.
2: No, there's no frogs.
0: Yes, there are.
2: The Jays ate them all.
1: It's funny, Craig, just talking about frogs is completely off topic, but I was thinking about you last night. We were watching an episode of The Ugliest House in America with Retta. I love that show so much.
0: And was thinking of Craig.
1: No, I'll tell you why. Because the house had a frog toilet seat. And it even had, like, the eyes up. It was the creepiest thing ever. And I said to Jason, I said, Craig would beep himself if he saw that.
2: Why do people do things?
1: I know.
2: Yeah, that would be the ugliest house.
1: Yeah, it didn't win. It didn't qualify, but it was there. But I was just like, what is that thing? I just right away
0: frog
1: in my
0: toilet seat.
1: Yeah, frog toilet seat with the eyes like up. Like it was creepy. It creeped me out, and I'm not bothered by frogs at all. And I thought, oh, Craig would lose his mind.
0: Sometimes I make the same noise when I'm on the toilet.
1: Really.
2: Another thing we did not need to know about Jerry.
0: Yeah, that's pretty good.
1: Yeah, actually, that is pretty good. Yeah, that is pretty good.
0: There's nobody I can't imitate.
1: Including a frog. A bullfrog. There you go. All right. Sorry, Craig. Back on track.
2: Yes. Were we ever on track?
1: Never.
2: All right, let's get to the news then. An Ajax woman is one of four facing charges after an undercover investigation by Peel Police busted a gun trafficking ring in the GTA. Police worked with other law enforcement partners on the sting operation for months. They seized 23 guns, ammo, and cocaine. 15 of those guns came from the U.S. 14 were used in shootings across the GTA. The man who got into that shootout with a police constable outside a Belleville synagogue has died. The former military member from Quincy West showed up to the synagogue with a shotgun and was initially taken to hospital with life-threatening injuries, but he died Monday night. The police officer suffering critical injuries but is in stable condition. The sentencing hearing begins today for a Mississauga man who sold deadly substances to people who took their own lives. Kenneth Law was charged with first-degree murder but pled guilty to lesser charges of aiding and abetting suicide. The hearing will give the loved ones of those who died a chance to tell Law and the court just how his actions affected them. Mark Carney wrapping up his time in New York at the UN General Assembly today before returning to Ottawa. He'll be reuniting with European Commission President Ursula von der Leyen for an event aimed at building a network to observe and share information about oceans. Although Carney and Donald Trump were at the General Assembly, they did not meet. Donald Trump, though, revealing that American and Iranian officials did recently sit down to discuss ending that war. It came hours after the president threatened to annihilate the Islamic Republic if a deal is not reached soon during his speech at the UN General Assembly. Trump also later said that the two sides met for 3 hours yesterday. Canada's jobs minister says that the Liberals' proposed changes to the labor code would bring some much-needed sunlight to collective bargaining in federally regulated sectors. Patty Haidu says that one part of that legislation aims to give the public a better sense of what happens when negotiations turn sour. The Liberals are proposing to install a special mediator who would document both sides of arguments and publish the reports. The Michelin Guide is recognizing five restaurants in Southern Ontario for providing good bang for your buck, but isn't awarding any new stars. Michelin's pick for this year, picks were announced at a ceremony in downtown Toronto yesterday. There are currently 15 Michelin-starred restaurants in the Toronto region, down from 17 last year.
0: Oh, some of them would be D-starred. How does that happen?
2: I don't know.
0: Do we really want a tire company telling us how good our food tastes? This tastes like steel belted.
1: Yeah. I only eat at places that the Michelin man approves of.
0: Yeah. If you want to look like the Michelin man, eat here.
1: I kind of do.
0: Well, I think it started back in the day when they were looking for a sponsorship or something, and the restaurant guide that they were doing, it was sponsored by Michelin, and I think that's how that came to be.
1: Sounds right. Well, it's quite a distinguished honor.
0: Sure.
1: You know, it is.
2: One of the restaurants lost its star. The other one closed down. So there's your answer.
1: Oh, wow. Well, that's too bad.
0: Mm-hmm.
2: There you go. Sports, as we mentioned off the top, Blue Jays, tragic number down to one. So
1: it's tragic, all right.
2: Is it, though? Listen.
1: What? You tell me.
2: Every time Jerry jumped off the bandwagon all season long, did he ever think that the Jays would still not be eliminated from the postseason contention less than a week to go?
1: No.
0: Oh, I didn't put it down to that. I just thought they weren't going to be there. I thought it was going to be close, but they wouldn't be there.
2: Right.
1: It's close.
2: That's what you said every week.
1: Yeah. this team. Emotional roller coaster.
0: Teams, once more teams started getting into it, it's like you can't. Now there's two teams that have to lose all their games. You know what I mean? It's just too many. That was the part of the problem.
1: Right.
0: Part of many problems in the equation.
1: Definitely.
2: Just five wins in the last 2 weeks. This was what put the nail in the coffin.
1: Oh, yeah.
0: It was like algebra. You know, they were one of many in an equation. X equals, you know, zero. That's what happened. And they asked Dan Shulman, the voice of the Jays, when do you think this season, when did it end? And he said it was the early this month trip out west when they lost in Sacramento to the Oakland A's.
2: Mm. Yeah.
0: And they got, like, lost two of three, including, you know, a bullpen game to one of the worst pitching staffs in the league. You can't do that. Mm-hmm. And he's right. Mm-hmm. So that was his moment of uh-oh. Yeah.
2: The Toronto Tempo dropped their penultimate game of the season, 97-85 in Chicago. Their first season wrapping up tomorrow night in Connecticut. Kawhi Leonard reportedly signing a two-year extension with the Raps worth $115 million. The Leafs, they're back in action tonight. Split squad games against the Sens. One here, one in Ottawa. So there you go. You can watch the Leafs tonight.
1: Awesome.
0: Oh, I want to watch the split squad Leafs.
2: There you go.
0: Yay.
1: My son does.
2: Yeah.
1: He's
2: a
1: like
2: a lot of people do.
1: There's a lot of fans that they just love.
0: Oh, I know.
1: I know. No, it was the topic of conversation earlier. What night is it on? Is it on tonight or is it on Wednesday night? I go, I don't know. I don't care. I guess the answer is Wednesday night.
2: Yes.
0: When does the actual season start?
1: Yeah.
2: Next week.
0: Okay.
2: Yeah.
1: Gosh, I keep thinking it's still like the middle of September when you said next week. I'm like, next week, isn't it? I'm going, oh, it's September 23rd. Yeah. Oh my goodness, this month is going fast.
0: Oh, this whole summer went fast.
1: Tuesday, wow.
2: Yep.
1: So the 29th then.
2: That's right.
1: That's crazy.
0: Someone, I was listening and they were saying about, this summer was a hot one. I don't think it was hot at all.
1: I thought
0: it was just
1: meh.
0: Average, right?
1: Yeah, it was very wet. I will say that much. I mean, there's an area of our lot, the trailer, that kind of gets really wet, and we've only been able to mow it twice this season because it's been so wet. It hasn't dried up. So
0: yeah,
1: that's probably where our frogs hang out, Craig.
2: That's fine.
1: The birds do love it, though, because they come in there and they take their little bird baths in there.
0: Yeah.
2: It's cute. Eat the frogs.
1: Yeah. Probably.
0: That is nice.
1: Yeah. It's cute.
0: No,
1: you get to see the Orioles and the Blue Jays.
2: Yeah.
1: Battling it out.
0: Right.
1: No, seriously. Orioles and Blue Jays. In nature, the Blue Jays. Yeah. They're an aggressive bird.
2: Yes.
1: Yeah.
0: Oh, the Blue Jays?
1: Yes. Yeah.
2: They are.
1: Yeah.
0: They're bullies.
1: Yeah, they are.
0: They are.
1: Yeah. Mm-hmm. Also, just like if it comes down to the red squirrel or any other squirrel, the red squirrel always wins. It chases everything off. It's true.
0: Damn red squirrels.
1: They are so bad.
0: Yeah.
1: So bad. Yeah.
0: What else?
2: Nothing.
1: That's it.
0: Okay.
1: We're done.
2: Yeah, we're done.
1: Let's move on.
0: What's that noise? Oh, here comes the parade for the Leafs.
1: Oh, yeah. Well, you got to have... Yeah.
0: For the St. Patrick's.
2: Yeah.
0: The Toronto St. Pats. There it is. They're getting ready to win it this year. Is this the year? Or are they going to have a tragic number?
1: Let's just put it this way. Right now, they have more hope than the Blue Jays do, so...
0: There you go.
1: Yeah, right? They do.
0: Until they go 0-3 and everyone goes, they suck.
2: Tragic number is 84.
1: The Jays went 3-0. What happened?
0: We'll see.
1: Yeah. The tragic number is what? What did you say? 84?
0: 84.
1: Yeah. All right. There you go.
0: Let's see. Michelin system started back in the day when people would go for their Sunday drives, and the guide was to tell them where to drive to.
1: Oh. That's kind of cool.
0: There you go. Okay. Thank you very much to everybody for all your contributions here. John sent us something about EU membership or something. Citizenship rights. I don't know.
1: Oh, no. You got to scroll down. He sent us something about the Michelin thing started in 1990. Yes.
0: There it is.
1: Yeah.
0: 90? No, 1900.
1: Sorry. Oh, my gosh. Yeah. I think I need my glasses fixed.
0: A marketing gimmick by French tire manufacturers to get people driving more cars, wearing out more tires.
1: Yeah, and that's what Brian said, too.
0: But where does the restaurant tie in? The food restaurant listings were added to help travelers find a place to eat along the driving route.
1: Yeah.
0: There it is.
1: Yeah.
0: Okay.
1: Yeah.
0: So it was André and Eduardo Michelin.
1: Yeah. And we also got a message from Shane who said, never mind the Leafs, go Habs, go. Uh-huh. And so it begins.
0: There we go.
1: Love it.
0: And it's cold out this morning, although it says it's 11. Didn't feel like 11 to
1: me. I didn't think it was as bad this morning as it was yesterday morning.
0: Okay.
1: But then again, I had a jacket on this morning, so yeah. I was prepared.
0: Well, let's roll. We got to get going here. It's a KX96 Wind Sticker Wednesday, and your first chance to win is coming up. Stay with us.
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0: number one country KX96, Riley Green. And think as you drunk, he's off and running on The Voice. I have not seen it, so I'm sure he's doing great.
1: Apparently he used, I was just seeing a story, I haven't watched it, but apparently he used a duck call to win over one contestant.
0: Oh, gosh. So,
1: yeah.
0: Not a frog.
1: No.
0: Okay. Oh, well.
1: We got
0: whatever works.
1: You're doing it pretty good. We got to work on it a little bit more, but I'm actually quite impressed.
0: Yeah, I'm working on it.
1: I'm impressed. All right. Well, we've had reports that Wilson south of Bloor, the railway signal's been going off, kind of off and on for the past little bit. They do have to do some repairs. They're working on it. We just received a text message from somebody who said it should be repaired shortly. The West 401 ramp to Kennedy, we've got problems there in the left lane. And the East 401 ramp to Brock Road, the right lane is blocked. If you spot traffic trouble, you can call us or text us hands-free at 905-427-9696. I'll have more traffic in less than 10 minutes.
0: Maybe the person that's operating the lights is in training. Craig Smith coming up from the Durham Radio Newsroom. Stick around.
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0: TTA's number one country, KX96. It's Dan and Shay with the Biebs, Justin Bieber. It's 5:54. You got 10,000 hours. Then you're a pro. What are we going to have for today? It's going to be sunny again, mostly, a few clouds, and a high of 18, so very pleasant. Right now it says it's 11 degrees, just felt a little cooler than that, but okay, that's what it is.
1: Yeah, actually it's been a pretty decent start, really. We haven't seen any rain, and the sun's been nice, so
0: been great.
1: Warming things up. Yeah, it's been a beautiful fall so far. You know, we're not even 12 hours in, but okay. Well, avoid Wilson, south of Bloor right now. The railway signal there is malfunctioning. They are working on it. It should be repaired shortly. The West 401 ramp to Kennedy, we have problems there in the left lane, and problems on the East 401 ramp to Brock Road in the right lane. Also, slowdowns on the West 401 there, starting around Henry Street over to approaching Salem, and slowdowns on the West 401 from about Dixie or just west of Dixie over to west of the 410. If you spot traffic trouble, you can call us or text us hands-free at 905-427-9696. I'll have more traffic in less than 10 minutes.
0: All right, and we'll open up a little survey this morning. We'll get into it after 6 o'clock. Plus, Windsticker Wednesday is on the way. The movie passes and the popcorn and the drinks, too. It's all coming up.
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2: Good morning. It's 6 o'clock. I'm Craig Smith with KX96 News. Mainly sunny in 18. Today it's 11 right now. Checking traffic. Here's Carolyn.
3: Well, we do have a collision at Simcoe and Hillcroft. It's looking a bit slow southbound on Simcoe. And the area of Wilson Road south of Bloor, the railway signal there is malfunctioning right now. Crews are on scene. They're working on that. Hopefully it'll be repaired shortly. The West 401 ramp to Kennedy, problems there in the left lane. And the East 401 ramp to Brock Road, we have the right lane blocked on that ramp. The KX96 traffic patrol continues.
2: Making news this morning, an Ajax woman, one of four facing charges after an undercover investigation by Peel Police busted a gun trafficking ring in the GTA. Police, working with other law enforcement partners in the sting operation for months, seized 23 guns, ammo, and cocaine. 15 of the guns came from the U.S. 14 of them were used in shootings across the GTA. The man who got into a shootout with police outside a Belleville synagogue is dead. The former military member from Quinte West showed up to the place of worship with a shotgun Sunday and was initially taken to hospital with life-threatening injuries. He died Monday night. The police officer who suffered critical injuries is still listed in stable condition. Mark Carney wraps up his time in New York at the UN General Assembly today before returning to Ottawa. He'll be reuniting with European Commission President Ursula von der Leyen for an event aimed at building a network to observe and share information about oceans. Although Carney and Donald Trump were at the General Assembly, they did not meet. The sentencing hearing begins today for a Mississauga man who sold deadly substances to people who took their own lives. Kenneth Law was charged with first-degree murder but pled guilty to lesser charges of aiding suicide. The hearing will give the loved ones of those who died a chance to tell Law and the courts just how his actions affected them. Well, after a summer spent packing away sockeye salmon, Alaska's heftiest brown bears are ready to throw their weight around and compete for the Fat Bear Crown. The annual contest pits the Roten residents of a national park against each other in a bracket-style tournament. Online voting opened yesterday. Last year's winner was named Chunk, and he is the front runner again. The Blue Jays were rained out yesterday, but with the White Sox and Guardians both winning last night, Toronto cannot lose anymore. They have a doubleheader today in Baltimore. Any Jays loss or any White Sox win from here on out, and Toronto is officially eliminated. The Toronto Tempo dropped their penultimate game of the season, 97-85 in Chicago. The first season wrapping tomorrow night in Connecticut. Kawhi Leonard reportedly signing a two-year extension with the Raps worth $115 million. Leafs back in action tonight. Split squads games against the Sens. It's 6:03. Your 5-day forecast is next.
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2: Here's your 5-day forecast. Today we are looking at a mainly sunny sky, the high 18. Clear tonight, we drop to 7 overnight. Sunny tomorrow, 20 for the high, and then to 4 overnight. Sunny on Friday, the high 21. Sunny Saturday, 22. Sunday, a sunny sky and a high of 22. Right now, it's 10 in Toronto, 7 in Port Perry, and it's 11 in Oshawa. I'm Craig Smith. 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
5: Thank you, Craig. Good morning. Happy Wednesday. Windsticker Wednesday. First chance coming up a little bit later on.
3: Also, what percentage of Canadians absolutely do not want ketchup on their steak?
5: Should be 100%.
3: Well, it's not.
5: Sadly. Craig, you do, don't you?
2: Not every time.
5: Not every time. No. You have, okay.
2: Depends what other things are around.
3: HP sauce.
2: Yeah.
3: Yeah. Jerry's just shaking his head.
5: That's not an

0: GTA's number one country, KX96.
1: Been by now. That's Morgan Wallen. How does he do it? Just every song is good.
0: Yeah.
1: Just good.
0: Yeah, it's a gift.
1: Yeah.
0: It's a gift.
1: Apparently.
0: Yeah, he knows the formula. I don't know what it is.
1: He knows what he's doing.
0: He can't. If he tried to break it down, he'd probably self-destruct.
1: Yeah.
0: I don't know.
1: Yeah.
0: You ruined my career, Carolyn. It's going to be sunny today at 18 degrees. It's 11 right now.
1: All right. Well, thank you to Chad who messaged us. This collision at Simcoe, it's blocked both ways north of the hospital at Hillcroft. We also have Wilson Road south of Bloor, right at the railway tracks there. The crossing signal is malfunctioning. They are cruiser on scene. They're working on repairing that. The West 401 ramp to Kennedy, we have problems there in the left lane. There's also issues on the East 401 ramp to Brock Road in the right lane. And we are seeing delays starting south on the Don Valley Parkway from the 401 down to Lawrence. It looks like we might have a problem through there. Unfortunately, the cameras, they're not working this morning. So if you've been by, you can update us. I'd really, really appreciate it. We're also seeing slowdowns on the West 401 from Brock Street over to approaching Salem. KX 96 traffic is brought to you by the Capitol Theater in Port Hope. Tickets are on sale now for the Capitol Theater's annual Panto, Red, a Big Bad Wolf Panto with performances suitable for naughty or nice. Visit CapitolTheater.com. I'll have more traffic in less than 10 minutes.
2: 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Here's what's making news this hour. The gunman who opened fire on a Belleville police officer outside a synagogue has died. The officer is still in stable condition. And in sports, the Jays didn't play, but their tragic number down to one. 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
0: Ooh, thank you, Craig. All right, turn the mic on. That would help. So we had two Andreas respond about the ketchup.
1: Yes.
0: Mistake, and both said, no, gross.
1: Gross, yeah. And Chris also said, if you need to put any sauce on a steak, then you don't know how to cook a steak, just saying.
0: That's exactly it.
1: That's exactly what Jerry said, like literally word for word.
0: Yes, I mean, please. Oh, ketchup? No.
1: No.
0: No, no, no.
1: Ketchup can't do.
0: HP sauce, no.
1: HP sometimes, if I'm in the mood for it. But the most times it's no. There's no sauce.
0: You just taste the charcoal.
1: Yeah, that's right.
0: Yep. The burnt steak.
2: Yeah, you're gross.
1: I'm gross.
0: How do you like it? Medium rare with a bit of pink? No. Gray on the inside.
2: Yeah.
1: Yeah. Yeah, it's the way I like it. It's good. I like the taste of char. I do. Yeah. I like the taste of it. I do.
2: So weird.
1: I know. That is weird, I am weird. Where have you been?
2: Oh, I've been here.
1: I am so weird.
0: What percentage of Canadians do not like ketchup on their steak? 55% say absolutely not. I thought the number would be higher.
2: That's because you're one of the 55%.
1: Yeah,
2: and
1: exactly.
2: That's your opinion.
1: Well, yeah. 45% say...
2: Go for it.
1: Yeah.
2: Do what you want.
1: Mm-hmm.
2: For me, yeah, it is maybe not a last resort, but I do prefer, like, obviously a great restaurant steak, nothing.
1: Right.
0: Right.
1: Yeah.
2: Yeah. Yeah. Sometimes you got the HP sauce, sometimes you got the ketchup, whatever it is.
1: Yeah, no, for me, never ketchup. Now, Brian points out peppercorn sauce. That is one thing that I will go for on a steak.
0: No sauce.
1: That is delicious. Well,
0: maybe
1: that's
0: a bit of spice.
1: That peppercorn sauce is spicy, though.
0: Yeah, but it's sauce.
1: Yeah, okay.
0: That's I want liquid on my steak.
1: Oh, well, you know, but you get your potatoes in there, too. Now, yeah. Jesse said garlic butter. A garlic butter finish on the top.
0: Maybe.
1: Yeah.
0: Maybe.
1: What? Yeah.
2: Oh, it makes it wet, sure.
0: No. I don't know. No Bernays sauce. No sauce.
1: Oh, horseradish. Yeah. I've never had horseradish. Oh, I love horseradish. I've never had horseradish on steak, though. That's interesting.
0: No.
1: Honestly, though, I will use HP sauce more when I'm in the mood for HP sauce. It does, if that makes sense.
0: Just have it then without any food.
2: just drink it.
0: What's the difference?
1: I will have HP sauce on my eggs. I like HP sauce on eggs, but yeah.
0: Andrea. Blue cheese.
1: Blue cheese. No blue cheese. Ugh.
0: No. Steak is meant to be, it's made to be
1: just
0: nurtured and to enjoy and its goodness.
1: That's creepy.
2: Yeah. Yeah, we can move on.
1: Oh, there's so many. Yeah. Somebody else, Bernays sauce is good on steak, but I prefer HP sauce, no ketchup. Oh, Texas Blue Rare Steak, salt and pepper only, is great, but that's from a backwoods boy.
0: Yeah. Blue Rare is where they just show it to the flame. There you go.
1: No, I can't.
0: That's a little bit too much, I think.
1: I need my meat warm.
0: Someone said A1 sauce. That's the American
1: thing. Yes, I do like A1 sauce as well. Mm-hmm. A1 sauce is tasty too. Yeah.
0: Remember back in the day, now, Craig, I don't think you'd remember the Ponderosa restaurant?
1: Was Ponderosa around when you were a kid?
2: No, I don't think so.
0: I'll have the number 5 and you get this steak that was as thin as a leather shoe.
1: Yeah.
0: And it was terrible steak, but you loved it back in the day because nobody went to fancy steak restaurants.
1: Ponderosa had the buffet, right? For like the salad and stuff.
0: And the sneeze guard.
1: Yeah. Well, at least they had the sneeze guard. I mean, it's part of it.
0: You would, it may have been a buffet, but I seem to recall you would go up and look and then you would say, I'll have the number 5. It was a steak with vegetables, potatoes.
1: Yeah.
0: Or whatever the different combinations
1: were. See, I was too young to order when it was around, so.
0: Oh, well, so was I.
1: My parents would order for me.
0: Yeah, they took me in, they would say, what number do you want? Yeah. And then you would go and sit with your number, and then they'd bring it out.
1: I don't.
2: I think it's still around in the States.
0: Probably,
1: Yeah, probably.
0: But the steak was terrible. It was thin and overcooked.
1: Yeah.
0: But it was what people did back then.
1: Well, that was the restaurants that we went to. Yeah, exactly.
0: They call it the Ponderosa.
1: Ponderosa. You know what? That's one that I kind of wish was just for the nostalgia of it. That and Mother's Pizza.
0: Mother's Pizza, yes. Yeah.
1: Somebody else mentioned they said they use plum sauce. They don't like barbecue sauce. They use plum sauce.
2: Hmm. For their steak?
1: Yeah.
0: Plum sauce.
1: Plum sauce, yeah.
0: Wow.
1: Deb says, oh, Lordy, that crusty but melty blue cheese on a rare steak with char, that is heaven.
0: Okay. Montreal steak spice. Yes.
1: That's the best seasoning.
0: That's kind of like cake spice. Same idea.
1: It's very similar.
0: Very, very similar. Very, very good. Yeah.
1: It's the best on steak.
0: Just a little bit.
1: I'm so hungry now.
0: Do you have to have the grill marks? I got to have the grill marks in both directions. Again, I make it one way, then you turn it, then you got to take a second one.
1: Yeah. Finicky.
2: Yeah, you're so
1: finicky.
2: Wow.
0: Picky. Oh, yeah.
1: Yes, I'm the diva around here. It's me who wears the tiara.
0: I'm sorry, I thought people like quality. My apologies.
2: Quality.
1: I need to have lines
2: horizontal and vertical.
0: I'll have the leather shoe, please.
2: Anyone else has ketchup, they are dead to me.
1: Yeah.
2: Just like Hawaiian pizza people.
0: It's over. Goodbye.
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0: Got some famous friends, and none of them like ketchup on their steak. One. Chris Young, Kane Brown, that's how they became famous. Want to be famous, don't put ketchup on your steak, okay?

0: Yeah, GTA's number one country, KX96. Got famous friends. And some sunshine today, and then tomorrow, and then Friday, and then Saturday, and then Sunday, and then Monday, and then Tuesday. No rain. No rain. They're saying the last bit of September into October, November is going to be above normal temperatures.
1: That's what they're saying.
0: Right now, it's 11 degrees.
1: All right. Well, we're hearing that Simcoe Street is blocked both ways north of the hospital at Hillcroft. Apparently, a car hit a pole, and they're on scene, obviously, doing repairs to that. We also have Wilson Road south of Bloor, where the tracks are. The railway signal is malfunctioning. Crews are on scene working on repairing that. Now, west on the 401 at Brock Street, we have the left lane blocked. There's a collision there. Police, emergency crews, they're all on scene. Thank you to the traffic spotters letting us know about that problem. West 401, the ramp to Kennedy, the left lane is blocked on that ramp, and problems on the East 401 ramp to Brock Road in the right lane. If you spot traffic trouble, you can call us or text us hands-free at 905-427-9696. I'll have more traffic in less than 10 minutes.
0: First crack of the Windsticker Wednesday is coming up. Craig Smith, news and sports, and the Jays are one step closer to golfing. Details coming up.
2: 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March 2024, our family lost my brother Cody in a car accident at the young age of 27. He was our kid's best friend, their Uncle Code. Our new company name is a direct attempt to keep his name alive in everything we do. If you've been through similar heartbreak, we hear you. The overwhelming change to life as we knew it is truly impossible to put into words. Our family only wishes we could go back and rearrange the things that we thought mattered most before tragedy simply did it for us. Perhaps this message catches you on a day where the gentle reminder comes in handy. Appreciate the little things, because speaking from experience, they're actually the biggest things we have in this life. Hope to meet you soon.
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0: Good morning. It's 6:30. I'm Craig Smith with KX 96 News. Mainly sunny and 18 today. It's 11 right now. Checking traffic. Here's Carolyn.
1: Well, Simcoe Street is blocked both ways north of the hospital at Hillcroft. A car hit a pole. On the west 401 at Brock Street, we have the left lane blocked through there, so it is starting to slow over towards Brock Street. And then west 401, the ramp to Kennedy. Problems in the left lane on that ramp. The issues, though, on the east 401 ramp to Brock Road, they've cleared away. The KX 96 traffic patrol continues.
0: Making news this morning, Peel police are linking an Ajax woman to a gun trafficking ring in the GTA. They worked with other law enforcement agencies on an undercover investigation for months before seizing 23 guns, ammo, and cocaine. Four people were arrested. Out of the guns seized, 15 came from the U.S. 14 were used in shootings across the GTA. The province's police watchdog is out with an update on the suspect who showed up at a Belleville synagogue armed with a shotgun and opened fire. He died Monday night. The man has been identified as a former military member from Quinte West. He got into a shootout with police Sunday, leaving an officer with critical injuries. Mark Carney will reunite with European Commission President Ursula von der Leyen today as he wraps up his time at the UN General Assembly in New York. Carney will be speaking at an event building a network to observe and share information about oceans. It comes a week after von der Leyen invited Canada to become the first associate member of the EU. Canada's jobs minister says the Liberals' proposed changes to the labor code would bring some much-needed sunlight to collective bargaining in federally regulated sectors. Patty Haidu says one part of that legislation aims to give the public a better sense of what happens when negotiations turn sour. The Liberals are proposing to install a special mediator who would document both sides' arguments and publish a report. The Mississauga man who sold deadly substances to people who used them to take their own lives will hear how his actions impacted others. The sentencing hearing for Kenneth Law begins today. He pled guilty to 14 counts of aiding suicide connected to deaths across the province. Now, it's also believed that Law is responsible for dozens of deaths worldwide. The Michelin Guide is recognizing five restaurants in southern Ontario for providing a good bang for your buck, but they're not awarding any new stars. Michelin's picks for this year were announced at a ceremony in downtown Toronto yesterday. There are currently 15 Michelin-starred restaurants in the Toronto region, down from 17 a year ago. The Blue Jays play two today in Baltimore and must win both to stay alive. After last night's game was rained out, the White Sox and Guardians both won. So it means if Toronto loses one game or Chicago wins one more game, then the Blue Jays are officially eliminated. The Toronto Tempo's first season is almost done. They lost 97-85 in Chicago last night, wrapping up the year with Connecticut tomorrow. Raptors, they've signed a $115 million two-year extension with Kawhi Leonard, and the Leafs play split squad games tonight in Toronto and Ottawa. It's 6:34. Your 5-day forecast is next.
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0: Here's your 5-day forecast today. A mainly sunny sky, the high 18. Clear tonight with an overnight low of 7. Sunny and 20 tomorrow. Sunny and 21 Friday. The weekend, both Saturday and Sunday, sunny and 22. Right now, 10 in Mississauga. It's sitting at 13 in Markham. It's 11 in Whitby. I'm Craig Smith. 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
1: Hey, y'all. Lainey Wilson here. This is my new song, Phone Keys Wallet. Boy, you know I lose my head. 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
0: Beautiful sunshine in the forecast for all week. All week long, right through into next week.
1: Yeah.
0: And then next week, it's going to start warming up.
1: Yeah, no rain in the forecast at all.
0: It's beautiful. The high today, again, will be 18. Right now, it is still at 11 degrees. So getting close to a full moon, too. I think it's either tomorrow or Friday. But it looked beautiful last night. Very bright coming in through the, into the living room. So, yeah, it's a nice time of the year, isn't it?
1: It is. My eyes were closed when that was happening. I was asleep.
0: Well, it was. You were asleep at 7:30 because it was dark at that time.
1: No, wasn't up that high.
0: It was pretty high.
1: Was it? At 7:30?
0: Yes, I think you were high.
1: At 7:30. Well, all right. Northbound Simcoe. Northbound Simcoe. That is blocked at Hillcroft. A car hit a pole earlier this morning. Hydro crews are on scene. We also had problems with the railway crossing at Wilson, south of Bloor. That was malfunctioning. Crews were on scene. They're working on repairing that. There was a collision on the West 401 at Brock Street in the left lane, but I'm wondering if that has cleared away because I'm not seeing any delay over to that point right now. On the West 401 ramp to Kennedy, we still have the left lane blocked on that ramp, and there's a collision south on the Don Valley Parkway at Lawrence. If you spot traffic trouble, you can call us or text us hands-free at 905-427-9696. I'll have more traffic in less than 10 minutes.
2: 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An Ajax woman, one of four, charged in a gun trafficking ring that brought at least 15 guns from the U.S. And in sports, the Jays can't lose any more games. They have a doubleheader today in Baltimore. 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
0: And you heard us call out a combination. It was a V2. Looking for the first person through with it. You can either call or text us, and let's find out who the first person is. Hello there. Good morning.
3: Hi. Good morning. I have V2.
0: You're a winner.
3: Yay.
0: All right. What's your name?
3: Tiffany.
0: Tiffany. Well, thank you for listening this morning. Movie passes, popcorn, and some treats for two people at Landmark Cinemas.
3: Great. Awesome. I'll take my son.
0: For the Landmark Cinemas.
1: Awesome. It's a very congratulations.
0: Nice, I like to go in the fall, too. It's a nice, comfortable, I don't know, it just feels right, you know? You don't have to wear the winter jacket yet. Nice sweater.
1: No, although some people have been dragging them out for the morning. It's been cool.
0: It's been really cool. Sweater weather. It is sweater weather. And
1: that it is.
0: We'll talk about, by the way, because it is sweater weather, we're going to talk about candles. A new...
1: Yes.
0: Candlescaping. How to build the perfect atmosphere in your house with candles. I'm not kidding. This is what they're doing now.
1: I love scents. This is my thing. Oh, I love it.
0: We broke it out last night.
1: Which one?
0: It was cinnamon of some kind. And it's just like...
1: Yeah.
0: I think of cinnamon, I think of you know what season. I don't even want to say it yet. Too early. It's September.
2: Only 3 months away.
1: Yeah. Oh,
0: only?
1: Yeah.
0: 3 months.
1: It's coming.
2: 3 months till Festivus.
1: For the rest
0: 23rd.
1: Of us. Yeah, that's right.
0: That'll be here before we know it. All right. Anyway, we'll talk about candlescaping. Does it have anything to do like manscaping?
1: With candles? No.
0: Hey, there's a hair in my candle.
1: Oh.
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0: It's Tyler Hubbard. 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

0: There's Tyler Hubbard on GTA's number one country, KX96 and Park. Good morning. Well, yeah, great day to head to the park with the dog or whatever you got. You know, be kind of weird if you had a goldfish going to the park, but okay, you do whatever you want to do.
1: Yes, you know, you want to walk your goldfish, you just go for it. Yeah, sunny. I suggest leaving it in the tank.
0: Mm-hmm. Yeah. And 18 degrees today. Right now, it's 11. It's going to be 20 tomorrow, 21 Friday, 22 Saturday. Ooh, ooh. And then 23 next week.
1: With nothing but sun.
0: Ah.
1: Yeah, there's no rain in the forecast. This is phenomenal.
0: This is, we deserve this. I didn't think it was a very hot summer, to be quite honest.
1: No, I agree with you.
0: More wet.
1: I agree. Yeah, it was kind of, it felt cool. It took forever to get here, too.
0: Oh, yeah.
1: So.
0: Yeah.
1: All right, on the West 401 at Brock Street, that collision has cleared away. The left lane has reopened. It is slowing, though, just west of Brock Street over to approaching Salem. Then we have problems on the West 401 ramp to Kennedy, where the left lane is still blocked off. So it starts to slow around Kennedy. It actually does continue busy right across to Islington right now. On the South Don Valley Parkway at Lawrence, there is a collision, and it is backed up onto the South 404 to almost Finch. We also have problems in Oshawa. Northbound Simcoe was blocked at Hillcroft. A car hit a pole earlier this morning. Hydro crews are on scene. 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I'll have more traffic in less than 10 minutes.
0: So the official cause of death for Hayden Panettiere has come out.
1: Yeah, they had to wait for toxicology results.
0: Combination of drugs. Fentanyl was one of them.
1: Mm-hmm.
0: No signs of trauma. That's, you know, I mean, as good as you can expect.
1: Well, that was kind of, I think, what everybody was expecting to hear, really.
0: It was. You know. 36 years old.
1: It's sad. It's very sad.
0: It is sad. And Presley Gerber, the son of Cindy Crawford and Randy Gerber.
1: Mm-hmm.
0: Apparently, he'd been in 24/7 sober coach. He was battling addiction as well.
1: Yeah, he was in a facility, I guess. So well, he had been dealing with that and mental health for years. So.
0: They were prescribing ketamine. That's the same thing that killed Matthew Perry.
1: Mm-hmm. Yeah.
0: And this is what it looks like has happened to him too.
1: Yeah.
0: So just a sad thing, you know, when the young kids, they get wrapped up in the lifestyle that their parents, the celebrity, and things, you know, come easier for them. And then they, what do? You know, a lot of them get mixed up into this, unfortunately.
1: Mm-hmm. So. Yeah. Well, he was only 27. Jeez. And she was, like you mentioned, 36. It's very sad. Yeah. Mm. It's sad that they couldn't get that. Well, they got the help, but just, you know, couldn't turn it around. Yeah.
0: Right.
1: It's hard, anyway, but this is the reality for a lot of people.
0: Right. Yeah, those are your official details on that. Switching gears here, Allison sent us a text. It's currently 3 degrees where I am. Where is she? Our listener, Allison.
1: I'm not sure where she is right now.
0: She purchased her first Christmas gift.
1: There you go.
0: What'd you get me, Allison? Oh, wait, just wait till Christmas and the surprise.
1: Yes, right. I'm sure you're first on the list.
0: Oh, I'm first, number one. We'll find out. Anyway, beat the toaster. We've got some nice little gifts for you to give away, and more with Windsticker Wednesday. Craig Smith has news and sports coming up, a doubleheader for the Jays today.
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7: Well, it's right about now that Michael Bublé is starting to be defrauded. And Kenny Chesney is heading down to the islands when the colder weather comes. Carry on. We all must. 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
2: Good morning. It's 7 o'clock. I'm Craig Smith with KX 96 News. Mainly sunny and 18 today. It's 11 right now. Checking traffic. Here's Carolyn.
3: All right. Well, in Oshawa on Simcoe Street, we had a vehicle that hit a pole earlier this morning. Hydro crews are on scene. So this is an area north of the hospital. So it looks like Simcoe Street is closed both ways between Connaught and Aberdeen for these repairs that are happening right now to this hydro pole. On the West 401 ramp to Kennedy, we still have problems. They're in the left lane, and there's a collision south on the Don Valley Parkway at Lawrence, which is really backing things up onto the South 404 to approaching Shepherd. The KX 96 traffic patrol continues.
2: Making news this morning, an Ajax woman, one of four people facing charges after an undercover investigation by Peel Police that busted a gun trafficking ring in the GTA. Police worked with other law enforcement partners on the sting operation for months. They seized 23 guns, ammo, and cocaine. 15 of those guns came from the U.S., and 14 were used in shootings across the GTA. The man who got into a shootout with police outside a Belleville synagogue is dead. The former military member from Quinte West showing up at the place of worship with a shotgun Sunday and was initially taken to hospital with life-threatening injuries. He died Monday night. The police officer suffered critical injuries but is still in stable condition. Mark Carney wraps up his time in New York at the UN General Assembly today before returning to Ottawa. He'll be reuniting with European Commission President Ursula von der Leyen for an event aimed at building a network to observe and share information about oceans. Donald Trump is revealing American and Iranian officials recently sat down to discuss ending the war. It came hours after the U.S. president threatened to annihilate the Islamic Republic if a deal is not reached soon during his speech at the UN General Assembly. Trump later said the two sides met for 3 hours yesterday. The sentencing hearing begins today for a Mississauga man who sold deadly substances to people who took their own lives. Kenneth Law was charged with first-degree murder but pled guilty to lesser charges of aiding suicide. The hearing will give the loved ones of those who died a chance to tell Law and the court just how his actions affected them. Well, after a summer spent packing away sockeye salmon, Alaska's heftiest brown bears are now ready to throw their weight around and compete for the Fat Bear Crown. It's an annual contest pitting the rotund residents of a national park in Alaska against each other in a bracket-style tournament. Online voting opening yesterday. Last year's winner was named Chuck, and he weighed a whopping 1,200 pounds, one of the front runners again. Blue Jays, they were rained out yesterday, but with the White Sox and Guardians both winning last night, Toronto can't lose anymore. They have a doubleheader today in Baltimore. Any Jays loss or White Sox win from here on out, and Toronto is officially eliminated. The Toronto Tempo, they dropped their penultimate game of the season, 97-85, in Chicago. The first season wraps up tomorrow in Connecticut. Kawhi Leonard has reportedly signed a two-year extension with the Raptors worth $115 million. Leafs, they're back in action tonight with split squad games against the Sens. It's 7:04. Your five-day forecast is next.
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2: Here's your five-day forecast. A mainly sunny day today, the high 18. Clear tonight with an overnight low of 7. Sunny tomorrow, the high 20. Sunny Friday, the high 21. Saturday, sunny and 22. Same for Sunday. Right now, it is 10 in Brampton. It sits at 7 in Port Perry, and it's 11 in Bowmanville. I'm Craig Smith. 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
5: 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Thank you, Craig. Beat the Toaster is just minutes away.
3: 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We'll find out. Coming up.
5: All right, we'll have that story on the way. As mentioned, Beat the Toaster as well. Here's Thomas Rhett with Riley Green. Half

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1: That's Josh Stumpf and Johnny Walker back to me.
2: A beauty for the next 6 or 7 days. Nothing but sunshine. Temperatures continuing to climb. Next week, we're going to be into the almost
1: mid-20s.
2: Mm-hmm. 18 today officially. It is 11 degrees. Let me just double check that. Yes, still 11 degrees. I want to thank Jackson, who sent us a beautiful picture of the sunrise through his window of his vehicle, his truck. And he says, you know, I'm sorry, the picture doesn't do it justice. How many times have you used those words? I have all the time.
1: Oh, yeah. It's sometimes there's just a moment you go to capture it and you're like, oh, it didn't really pick it up. Yeah.
2: We went to, it's called Frontenac Provincial Park near our cottage. So we go, it's a beautiful sunny day. There's a breeze blowing in off this lake that's in this area. Actually, the provincial park, yeah. And there's beautiful pine trees. And then I snapped a picture and I look at it and I go, that's nothing.
1: Because I think sometimes it's the moment that you're in too. It's how you are feeling in that moment, the emotions, whatever's going on with you as well.
2: There was a hawk circled down, grabbed a fish just as it was jumping out of water and its talons and flew away and I got it and it was like, it looks like a fingerprint or something.
1: It did not.
2: No, I'm kidding. I was exaggerating a little bit. But still.
1: Seriously, once again, say I'm the dramatic one.
2: I'm
1: going
2: to show you the picture and you'll say, oh, that's nice. But when I was there, I was like, is this heaven? You know what I mean?
1: Yeah, exactly. It's because you're there in that moment.
2: I expected Joe Jackson to walk in out of the forest.
1: I gotcha.
2: Baseball uniform.
1: I gotcha. Yeah. All right. Well, in Oshawa this morning, we've had problems. A car hit a pole earlier at Simcoe near Hillcroft, just north of the hospital in that area. Pole came down. Power was out in the area. Hydro crews were on scene. We just got a message from someone who said the hydro is back up and running now. Yay. They also said the rush is on now to get ready for work. The West 401, the ramp to Kennedy. Problems there in the left lane. And we still have this crash south on the Don Valley Parkway at Lawrence. Actually, it looks like it has just cleared away, but it is backed up onto the South 404 to about Finch. If you spot traffic trouble, you can call us or text us hands-free at 905-427-9696. I'll have more traffic in less than 10 minutes.
3: I'm Craig Smith in the KX96 newsroom. Here's what's making news this hour. Mark Carney wrapping up his trip to the UN in New York today, meeting again with the EU president. And in sports, the Blue Jays have a doubleheader today in Baltimore after getting rained out yesterday. No good news with the White Sox and Guardians both winning. 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
1: It does. It really, really does. So experts, they say start with fragrances in the same scent family. So woody, food-inspired, or seasonal scents. Then build around one anchor fragrance
2: there
1: that ties everything together.
2: Have your anchor fragrance.
1: Yes. So basically, you don't want to have competing aromas, but you just kind of want them to work together.
2: There's always competing aromas at our house.
1: I think that's another story. I think about this one place. Actually, it's the Sparta Candle Company. I used to buy candles there a lot, and they recommended they had a coffee candle, and you could burn it with like a vanilla candle.
2: Oh, there was a
1: so that coffee and that vanilla
2: pairing.
1: Fragrance. Yes, exactly.
2: Like wine pairing.
1: Yeah, kind of, but with your scents.
2: Okay.
1: So the experts basically say restraint is key.
2: Mm-hmm.
1: So rather than lighting a dozen scented candles at once, try pairing one scented candle with unscented ones as well. So the idea is
2: just
1: to create some ambiance. I was saying I use a candle warmer. So it's a light. It's a really pretty, very soft light.
2: Well, that's what Allison just texted us.
1: Yeah.
2: Too, and warmer.
1: Yeah. And then it melts the candle down and it releases the scent, but nice. Then your candle lasts longer too.
2: Oh.
1: And then you also don't have open flame in your home, you know, if you want to stay away from
2: that. Yeah, I like open flame in my home. But do whatever is good for you.
1: Mm-hmm.
2: And scented candles. And do your candlescaping.
1: Yeah. Please. Craig?
3: I'm not a big candle person.
1: No. What's your go-to scent, though, if you had one?
2: Ketchup.
1: Is there a fried potatoes one? Because yum, yum, yum, yum, yum, yum, yum, yum, yum.
2: I don't know if you're going today to get the fries, but please do, because I love that smell when I walk by.
1: It is a good smell.
2: It is a good smell.
1: He pairs ketchup with potatoes.
2: He does it well. It's wonderful. Nobody can do that like
1: Craig
2: does.
1: It is true, yes.
2: Give us kudos. We're going to play Beat the Toaster right now.
1: Caller number 3-905-427-9696.
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2: Hey, good morning, everybody. Do you want to play Beat the Toaster, kids?
1: Of course.
2: Yeah, well,
1: all
2: let's
1: right.
2: play.
1: All
3: are
1: right.
3: We, are we the kids?
2: Yes, you're the kids.
1: I think
2: yes,
1: so.
2: Yes.
1: Okay. All right. Well, we have Angel on the phone with us. Good morning, Angel.
12: Good morning.
1: How are you doing?
12: I'm doing well. How are you?
1: Wonderful.
2: I think this is the first time
1: yes.
2: we've ever had an angel on the
1: mm-hmm.
2: air with us.
1: Yeah, mm-hmm. it is. It is.
12: I try to be your angel.
2: There it is right there. Listen, she comes with her own music, too.
1: Aww.
2: It's an angel,
1: that's
2: everybody.
1: Awesome.
2: Okay. All right, okay.
1: It's beautiful. Beautiful.
2: That's a beautiful name, Angel. It really is.
3: Nice.
2: Yeah. Okay, you ready to play?
12: Sure I am.
2: Okay.
1: All right, we have tickets and treats for 2 at Landmark Cinemas.
2: Go see a movie, okay?
12: Okay, sounds great.
2: If you can give us 5 items in the following category. Give us 5 scents of candles. There you go. We just talked about scented candles.
12: Vanilla.
2: Hang on. You got to push down the toaster first. Are you ready? Okay, here we
1: ready?
2: Go. Get ready, get set, and go.
12: Vanilla, lavender, pumpkin spice, Cherry blossom, raspberry, blue sky.
1: Oh, no, keep going.
2: There it is.
12: Did I get five?
1: You got five. You did it. You did it.
2: You got five. The angelic.
3: I think you got 10, but.
1: Yeah.
2: There you go. Way to go. Well, do you have, do you like scented candles?
12: I really like scented candles, but yeah. I'm one of those people that I'm afraid, like, the fire I'll forget it and something will happen. I'm just...
1: Use a candle. You can either melt the waxes. You can use the waxes or use one of those candle warmers. It's a light. That's all it is. And it even... And they have a timer, so you can set the timer and it'll automatically turn off.
2: Yep.
12: Oh, that's perfect. Timers are great.
1: There no flame. Go. Yeah, it's perfect.
2: Well, Angel, thank you for coming into our lives this morning. We appreciate it.
12: You're so welcome.
1: Thank you. Have a great day.
12: Have a great day.
1: Bye-bye.
2: Bye.
12: Okay, bye now.
2: I love that. That's the first angel we've had on the air.
1: It is. We've had plenty of little devils, but no angels.
2: Never an angel.
1: And, no, I'm just kidding.
2: What a great name.
1: Yeah.
2: That's just unbelievable. Yeah. The angelic angel. Okay.
1: Yeah.
2: Get your hands up, everybody. That's what we're doing. Just like Jelly Roll to the angels. KX96.

0: TA's number one country KX96 Jelly Roll. Hands up, Lisa. Thank you for the text. She said, here's a candle for Craig. It's a ketchup.
1: Ketchup candle.
0: Ketchup candles.
1: There you go.
0: They have them.
1: We just got to get the potato candle, and he could be a candlescaper.
0: Two.
1: Yeah.
0: Throw one wax into
1: exactly.
0: the other.
1: Exactly. Well, we need French fries, not potato. French fries.
0: French fries
1: and ketchup.
0: I'll bet you there's a French fry candle. Let me look it up.
1: There is a candle for everything. I'm sure of it.
0: Yep.
1: All right. On the West 401, that is flowing from Brock Street over to approaching Salem and again around Meadowvale across to, well, pretty much right across to Islington. That's filled in. On the South 404 Don Valley Parkway, it slows from Finch down to Bloor. East 401 from the 410 over to Keel. We had problems south on the Don Valley Parkway at Lawrence. That collision has cleared away. We still have this issue, though, on the West 401 ramp to Kennedy. There's problems there in the left lane. 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I'll have more traffic in less than 10 minutes.
0: Yep. There's frying candles.
1: Of course there is. Yep. I love this. I love it. There I love go. It. You know, Donna makes a good point. She says, I thought Craig would like the hot chocolate candle. Yes. Hot chocolate layered with French fries and ketchup. I think Craig is going to be the best candlescaper of all.
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0: Good morning. It's 7:32. I'm Craig Smith with KGAX 96 News. Mainly sunny and 18 today. It's 11 right now. Checking traffic. Here's Carolyn.
1: All right. Well, the problems on the West 401 ramp to Kennedy, they have cleared away. That is great news. We still have slowdowns, though, this morning on the West 401 from Brock Street over to approaching Salem, Meadowvale, and that's basically busy right across to Islington. East 401 from the 410 over to Keele. South 404 down Valley Parkway. Slowdowns Finch pretty much all the way down to the Gardner. And we have car lot closed between Eastern and Lakeshore, and that is for a fire. The KX 96 traffic patrol continues.
0: Making news this morning, Peel police are linking an Ajax woman to a gun trafficking ring in the GTA. They worked with other law enforcement agencies on an undercover investigation for months before seizing 23 guns, ammo, and cocaine. Four people were arrested. Out of the guns seized, 15 came from the U.S. and 14 were used in shootings across the GTA. The province's police watchdog is out with an update on the suspect who showed up at a Belleville synagogue armed with a shotgun and opened fire on an officer. The gunman died Monday night. The man has been identified as a former military member from Quinte West. He got into a shootout with police Sunday, leaving an officer with critical injuries. That officer has since been stabilized. Mark Carney reuniting with European Commission President Ursula von der Leyen as he wraps up his time at the UN General Assembly in New York. Carney will be speaking at an event building a network to observe and share information about oceans. It comes a week after von der Leyen invited Canada to become the first associate member of the EU. Canada's jobs minister says the Liberals' proposed changes to the labor code would bring some much-needed sunlight to collective bargaining in federally regulated sectors. Patty Hajdu says that one part of the legislation aims to give the public a better sense of what happens when negotiations turn sour. The Liberals are proposing to install a special mediator who would document both sides of the arguments and publish a report. The Mississauga man who sold deadly substances to people who used them to take their own lives will hear how his actions impacted others. The sentencing hearing for Kenneth Law begins today. He pled guilty to 14 counts of aiding suicide connected to deaths across Ontario. It also is believed that Law is responsible for dozens of deaths worldwide. The Michelin Guide, recognizing five restaurants in southern Ontario for providing a good bang for your buck, but not awarding any new stars. Michelin's pick for this year were announced at a ceremony in downtown Toronto yesterday. There are currently 15 Michelin-starred restaurants in the Toronto region, down from 17 last year. The Blue Jays play two games today in Baltimore, and they must win both to stay alive. After last night's game was rained out, the White Sox and Guardians both won. It means if Toronto loses one game or Chicago wins one more game, then the Jays are officially eliminated. The Toronto Tempo's first season is almost done. They lost 97-85 in Chicago last night and wrap up the year in Connecticut tomorrow. Raptors, they have signed $115 million two-year extension with Kawhi Leonard. And the Leafs, they play split squad games tonight in Toronto and Ottawa. It's 7:35. Your five-day forecast is next.
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2: 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We'd love to see you.
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0: Here's your five-day forecast. Mainly sunny at 18 today. Clear tonight with an overnight low 7. Sunny tomorrow, the high 20. Sunny Friday, the high 21. On Saturday, a sunny sky, the high 22. Sunday, a sunny sky and 22 degrees. Right now, it is 10 in Toronto, 14 in Richmond Hill, and it's 11 in Ajax. I'm Craig Smith. 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
3: It's 7:36. Got sunshine for like
1: days
3: into the foreseeable future.
1: Days upon days.
3: Beautiful.
1: Of sunshine.
3: And it's
1: going
3: to get warmer and warmer. So back almost like summer type weather.
1: Yep.
3: Yay.
1: Awesome. All right. One of the most watched movies of all time was released on this date. So we'll tell you what movie we're talking about.
3: People are still watching it, whatever it's on. In fact, I have a copy of it, of course.
1: Well, don't say too much.
3: All right, I won't. Here's Hardy. This is Truck Bed.

0: New music now.
1: What's up, y'all? It's Cole Wetzel. I hear my new song with Ella Langley. How'd you get so jaded? I hit up Ella. We got on it. It didn't take us very long to get it whooped. And yeah, it turned out to be a really cool tune.
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1: Cole Wetzel, Ella Langley, and Jaded.
0: And we've got sunshine today. Nothing to be jaded about, but it's going to be beautiful. 18 degrees, just a tad below normal. But then by tomorrow and right through the weekend, temperatures continue to rise into the almost mid-20s, low to mid-20s. It's 11 degrees right now, so do enjoy that, please. Check on traffic, too.
1: All right, well, on the West 407, that is starting to slow west of Simcoe. It picks up west of Baldwin Street. On the West 401, that's slowing from Brock Street over to approaching Salem, again through White's, and then approaching Morningside. It's busy right across to Islington. East on the 401, slowdown starting around the 410. It continues slow right across to Keel. On the South 404, slowdowns south of Starville Road to 16th Avenue, and then Finch onto the South Parkway down to Don Mills. And we also have a closure. Carlisle is closed between Eastern Avenue and Lakeshore, and that is because of a fire. If you spot traffic trouble, you can call us or text us hands-free at 905-427-9696. I'll have more traffic in less than 10 minutes.
2: I'm Craig Smith in the KX96 newsroom. Here's what's making news this hour. The gunman who opened fire on a Belleville police officer outside a synagogue has died. The officer is still in stable condition. And in sports, the Blue Jays didn't play, but their tragic number now down to one. These stories and more coming up at 8 o'clock. 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
1: Okay.
2: Yeah.
1: Oh, all right. Well, we do have some birthday shout-outs coming up here in just a moment. So if you've got some for us, you can always text us at 905-427-9696. What's...
0: Just getting traffic.
1: Oh, okay.
0: So I'll try to reveal that to you or relay it to you. Sorry.
1: Okay. Sounds good.
0: Let's see. This date in 1994.
1: Really?
0: This movie was released. Are you ready? Mm-hmm.
3: I find I'm so excited I can barely sit still or hold a thought in my head. Mm. I think it's the excitement only a free man can feel.
0: Yes.
3: A free man at the start of a long journey whose conclusion is uncertain.
0: That's right.
3: I hope I can make it across the border. I hope to see my friend and shake his hand.
1: Morgan Freeman. Freeman!
0: I don't even know. When I hear that little end scene, I just lose it. It's so good.
1: Mm-hmm.
0: It's so good.
1: Mm-hmm. Yeah. Of course, we're talking about...
0: Shawshank Redemption.
1: Yes, yes. Most watched movie. One of the most watched movies.
0: One of the most watched movies.
1: Mainly because it's on TV all the time.
0: Yes. Ask any person, I hate to say this, but it really, a lot of men really identify with that movie for whatever reason. They just feel a certain kinship or connection to it. And there's a lot of women that love it too. I get it. But a lot of men, it's the first thing they say, my favorite movie, Shawshank. It's one of the top three.
1: Yeah. Well, if it resonates with men, it does. I mean, you can see the relationship, the friendship that was formed, right?
0: It just does. And, 1994, the movie was a short story by Stephen King.
1: Mm-hmm.
0: I think it was called Rita Hayworth Comes to Shawshank. Remember how he had the posters of the movie, Raquel Welch,
1: right.
0: And then he dug the cave out or whatever.
1: Yeah.
0: Oops, spoiler alert. I mean, if you don't know by now,
1: I think exactly.
0: Isn't that a great scene where he throws the stone through the poster and it makes that echoing noise and he realizes, oh my God. And then he tears the poster down.
1: Okay, I don't remember every moment of the movie.
0: Why do you not remember that? Every line, let's go.
1: Because I think I've watched it once, maybe twice.
2: What?
1: Yeah.
2: I just still don't know how he got the poster back on after getting into that.
0: I don't know how either. That's what I want to know.
1: Those are little things. Ta-da!
0: Do you know, we watched that. I think we were in Mexico and we didn't have English version.
2: You watched it.
0: I recited every line. My wife was like getting mad at me. I was just doing the whole movie.
2: you were dubbing it for her.
1: Yeah. Oh, I'm sure she was thrilled with that.
0: That's the length of 3 football fields. I just know every.
2: Oh, man.
1: Amanda just texted and said, Shawshank came out when I was in high school. We watched it all the way to Chicago and back on a band trip. There you go.
0: It's the best movie ever.
1: Now we know what Amanda did at band camp.
0: Yeah. They watched Shawshank Redemption.
1: Also another movie quote, but we won't get into that one.
0: Oh, yeah.
1: Yeah.
0: Let's see. Yeah. I mean,
1: Robin says you ruined it for her. She hasn't seen it yet. Robin, now you've wrecked it.
0: Robin. Come on. Well, that's not ruining it. And we don't know how it ends. I didn't tell you how it ends.
1: Bill's coming after me. He says, Carolyn, how do you not remember? He says, this is the best movie of all time.
0: Thank you. Best. And we haven't, Robin, I don't think we've ruined it for you. I think there's lots to see in that movie.
1: Oh, yeah, for sure.
0: Lots to glean from it, shall we say. And it's a life lesson. Sure is. Anyway, it's a good one. So 1994, this date. Wow, that's a long time ago. And we'll have another big day in history, and a TV show this time that came out that people still talk about. That's coming up, and some shout-outs on your way in just a moment.
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0: Okay, let's do some shout-outs here. Craig, we go right to Craig.
2: All right. Skylar Aston is 39. Anthony Mackey is 48 today. Mm. Matt Hardy, 52. Jason Alexander is 67.
0: Wow.
2: Yeah.
0: And George, of course.
2: That's right. And Bruce Springsteen is 77 today.
0: The boss. 77?
1: Mm-hmm. Yeah.
2: Mm-hmm.
1: 77.
0: That handkerchief he had hanging out of the back of his pockets now up, stuffed in his front pocket so he has closer access. Wipe his nose, put it back in his pocket. What is that? What if people do that? Blow their nose into it and then put it in your pocket. Anyway.
1: My dad has hankies. He's used hankies all his life.
0: Okay.
1: All his life. You know why?
0: All right.
1: Because he overused Otrivin when he was younger.
0: All right.
1: Mm-hmm.
0: That's it.
1: That's why.
0: 1962, this date, this show, this show debuted. Meet George Jetson. All right. Yeah. There's little Elroy. Okay, there you go.
1: Yeah.
0: Anyway.
1: That's where my robot vacuum gets its name from. Rosie.
0: What did they make at the place where he worked?
1: Is it flying cars?
0: What was the name of it?

0: Sean Party, Your Heart or Mine. The answer, by the way, Sprockets, Spacely Sprockets, was the name of the company that George Jetson worked at. Judy even weighed in. Is that his daughter, Judy? Judy.
1: There you go. Yeah. All right. We also, happy birthday wishes going out. It says to my beautiful daughter, Alicia, happy 26. Love you lots, of course, from Dad. So sorry we missed that one. Oops, it got lost in all the texts that were coming in about all the traffic that's going on. Southbound Simcoe, that is closed south of Roslyn at Hillcroft, and that's because of a hydro pole. They're doing some repairs in the area. There was an earlier collision. Bond is also down to one lane at Wilson for construction. That's really backed up now to almost Harmony, so stay away from Bond if you can. And we have Carlaw closed between Eastern Avenue and the Lakeshore. That is for a fire investigation. 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I'll have more traffic in less than 10 minutes.
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7: Good morning, it's 8:02. I'm Craig Smith with KX96 News. Mainly sunny and a high 18. Today it's 12 right now. Checking traffic. Here's Carolyn.
8: All right, well, traffic spotters reporting that southbound Simcoe is still blocked south of Roslyn around Hillcroft, and that is because of a hydro pole that was knocked down earlier this morning. Bond is also down to a single lane at Wilson for construction. It is very slow, starting, well, just past Harmony it starts to slow. And we also have car lot closed between Eastern and the Lakeshore. That's for fire investigation. The KX96 traffic patrol continues.
7: Making news this morning, an Ajax woman, one of four facing charges after an undercover investigation by Peel police that busted a gun trafficking ring in the GTA. Police working with other law enforcement partners on the sting operation for months. They seized 23 guns, ammo, and cocaine. 15 of those guns came from the U.S. and 14 were used in shootings across the GTA. The man who got into a shootout with police outside a Belleville synagogue is dead. The former military member from Quinte West showing up to the place of worship with a shotgun Sunday and was initially taken to hospital with life-threatening injuries. He died Monday night. The police officer injured suffered critical injuries but is now listed in stable condition. Mark Carney wrapping up his time in New York today at the UN General Assembly before returning to Ottawa. He'll be reuniting with European Commission President Ursula von der Leyen, who for an event aimed at building a network to observe and share information about oceans. Although Carney and Donald Trump were at the General Assembly together, they did not meet. Donald Trump, meanwhile, revealing that American and Iranian officials recently sat down to discuss ending their war. It came hours after the U.S. president threatened to annihilate the Islamic Republic if a deal isn't reached soon during his speech at the UN General Assembly. Trump later said that the two sides met for 3 hours yesterday. The sentencing hearing begins today for a Mississauga man who sold deadly substances to people who then took their own lives. Kenneth Law was charged with first-degree murder but pled guilty to lesser charges for aiding suicide. The hearing will give the loved ones of those who died a chance to tell Law and the court how his actions affected them. Well, after a summer spent packing away sockeye salmon, Alaska's heftiest brown bears are ready to throw their weight around and compete for the Fat Bear Crown. It's an annual contest pitting the rotund residents of a national park there against each other in a bracket-style tournament. Online voting opened yesterday. Last year's winner was named Chunk, and he weighed a whopping 1,200 pounds. The Blue Jays were rained out yesterday, but the White Sox and Guardians both winning last night. Toronto cannot lose anymore. They have a doubleheader today in Baltimore. Any Jays loss or White Sox win from here on out, and Toronto is officially eliminated. The Toronto Tempo dropped their penultimate game of the season, 97-85 in Chicago. The first season wraps tomorrow in Connecticut. Kawhi Leonard reportedly signing a 2-year extension with the Raptors worth $115 million. Leafs back in action tonight, split squad games against the Sens. It's 8:05. Your 5-day forecast is next.
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7: Here's your 5-day forecast. A mainly sunny day today, the high 18. Tonight clear and down to 7. Sunny and 20 degrees tomorrow. Sunny and 21 Friday. Saturday a sunny sky, the high 22. On Sunday, sunny and 22. Right now, it's 11 in Mississauga. It's 7 in Uxbridge. It's 12 in Pickering. I'm Craig Smith. 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
8: It's Checkers Day today.
13: Checkers. Crown me.
8: Yeah. I haven't played checkers in forever.
13: Did Craig? Did you play?
7: Yeah.
13: Used to play. I mean, what about chess? Have you guys played chess?
8: No.
7: No.
13: That's... Yeah.
8: I honestly...
13: I did for a while.
8: I have zero interest in chess.
13: I liked it, but then I was like, eh. Yeah. I like girls better.

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1: That's Zach Toppin, south of Sanity.
0: Well, it's going to be nice today. Sunny and a few clouds mixed in. A high of 18 degrees. Right now it's 12, so it's gone up a degree. By the weekend, low 20s and sunshine.
1: Nice.
0: It's going to be a real good one this weekend.
1: All right. Well, we had southbound Simcoe closed south of Roslyn at Hillcroft. Looks like that area has reopened now. Bond is down to a single lane at Wilson. That's for construction they have set up. And it's backed up to west of Harmony. We had Carlaw closed between Eastern Avenue and the Lakeshore for a fire investigation, but that has reopened. There is a collision on the East 403 at Huron, Ontario. The right lane is blocked right now. And looking at volume on the West 401, that is slow from Brock Street over to west of Lake Ridge, again through White's, and then from Morningside, basically right across to Islington. On the South 404, it's slowing from Stouffville Road to 16th Avenue, Finch onto the parkway down to Bloor. 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If you spot traffic trouble, you can call us or text us hands-free at 905-427-9696. I'll have more traffic in less than 10 minutes.
2: 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Here's what's making news this hour. An Ajax woman, one of four charged in a gun trafficking ring that brought at least 15 guns in from the States. And in sports, Jays can't lose any more games. They have a doubleheader today in Baltimore. 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
0: Yeah, it's bad enough. You got to win every game, but a doubleheader is almost impossible to win.
1: Right.
0: The odds are always against you, even good teams, because you got to use up resources. And players are tired, and you got to give some of them days off and whatever.
1: Yeah, exactly.
0: So I hope that they shut Vladdy down for the rest of the year. I mean, it seems to me there's something up, right?
1: I think so.
0: Back issue.
1: Yeah.
0: Or,
1: There's something's going on. I mean, this is just not Vladdy, right?
0: And this is not the way Springer wanted to kind of go out.
2: No.
0: Does he have another year?
2: No.
0: Would you sign him for another year?
2: Maybe.
0: I would.
2: Again, it depends.
1: Next year.
2: If there is another
1: year.
0: Oh, yeah. Let's pretend there's going to be a year.
1: Would you sign him for another year?
0: I would sign him up 100%.
2: Yeah.
0: Because he came on and, you know, he was injured. Remember, he broke his toe twice, didn't he? Or at least the one time, and then he hit it again.
1: Yeah, and then
0: when
1: he hit it
0: back.
1: Yes, it wasn't broken the second time.
0: Still came back.
1: This is what I'm saying. It was like, I'd say comedy of errors, but it's not even funny.
0: The injuries,
1: like that's the kind of thing that was happening to them all season long. It's like, really, you come back from it, and then they
0: couldn't catch a break.
1: Nope, not a single one.
0: I mean, everybody at one point was injured. Ernie Clement maybe is the exception, even though, but he's tired. It's that damn World Baseball Classic. That's what I think.
2: Yeah, it didn't help.
0: It did not help.
2: After going to Game 7 of the World Series.
0: Right. And that's a lot of baseball.
1: But it's hard because, you know, like you said, you wanted that moment again. You wanted another chance of the World Series.
0: No, we were so close.
1: We'll
0: be back here next year.
1: Oh, that's how everybody was feeling. Just this team's great. You know, they added to it in the offseason.
0: I even looked at buying the Flex Pack because I thought, well, there's no way they're not going to be in the playoffs, right? Nope. Imagine all the people that did that too.
2: Yeah.
1: Well, you know, and you will hear from people who say, I'm a fan of the team, whether they're winning or losing.
0: Yeah.
1: You can't, you know, you don't want to be a fair weather fan, right?
0: So winning is better.
1: Of course it is. Everybody's happy when they're winning, but it doesn't happen all the time. But it's sad that this is the way it's gone.
0: And we didn't have Buck Martinez in the broadcast booth. It just didn't feel the same, man.
2: Well, if you're a Leafs fan, now you don't have Joe Bowen, so have...
0: That's right.
1: Yeah, that's going to be a tough one. That is really going to be tough.
0: And watching Joe posting on... and he's listening to us. He'll comment from time to time, and we miss Joe. Sure would be nice to have him back in the booth. Maybe they'll give him some guest games or something.
1: I don't know. I think he's enjoying retirement a lot.
0: He seems to be enjoying it.
1: Yeah.
0: He seems to be doing pretty good.
1: I think we'll just leave him alone.
0: Yeah. So now we look forward to the Leafs, and they look like a good team. They do. There will be a playoff team.
1: Here comes my skatey.
0: I was thinking about this the other day.
1: Yeah.
0: If I pour, let's say you're going to be drinking from my skate.
1: Mm-hmm.
0: Is that going to do damage to my skate?
1: Well, I'll tell you what. We will line it with a plastic bag.
0: I was thinking
1: bag.
0: The same thing. Mm-hmm. Put plastic in.
1: Yeah,
0: it's not the same, though.
1: And well,
0: you don't get the smell and the grit.
1: It is.
2: You get the smell.
1: I still have to put my face near
0: all
1: it.
0: All right. Okay, that's fine.
1: Ask me if I would do that on a normal day.
0: Yeah. Okay, fair enough.
1: The answer is yes.
0: Yeah, I just nothing
1: just
0: personal.
1: Kidding.
0: I just don't want to ruin my skates.
1: No. I wouldn't ruin your skates.
0: All right, anyway.
1: Mainly because you'd make me buy you a new one.
0: Yes, I would. Go Leafs!
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0: GTA's number one country, KX96. Old Dominion and a hotel key. You keep that key, which is a card. Let's be honest.
1: Now it is.
0: Do you keep the card or do you leave it in the room or do you return it?
1: Leave it in the room or return it. Never keep it. I know, people do because they kind of believe that all their information's attached to that card and they want to, you know.
0: Yep.
1: I get it.
0: Okay.
1: All right, on the West 407, that is slowing from Simcoe over to west to Baldwin Street. And then on the West 401, slowdowns from Brock Street over to approaching Salem, again through White's and then from Morningside. And it's busy right across to Islington. East 401 from the 410 over to Keel and again from Bayview through to, east of the Don Valley Parkway. The South 404 is slowing 19th Avenue to 16th Avenue and then south of Steeles onto the Parkway down to Don Mills. South 400, that starts to slow south of King Road down towards Major McKenzie. We do have a collision east on the 403 at Huron Ontario in the right lane. In Oshawa, Bond is down to one lane at Wilson for construction. It was really, really backed up on Bond. 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If you spot traffic trouble, you can call us or text us hands-free at 905-427-9696. I'll have more traffic in less than 10 minutes.
0: Sunshine continues today. 18 beautiful degrees for the high. It's 12 now.
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3: Oh, I'm so looking forward to hitting the lawn chair and the patio chairs out this weekend. It's going to be a beauty.

0: Good morning. It's 8:32. I'm Craig Smith with KX96 News. Today we are looking at a mainly sunny sky. The high 18. It's 12 right now. Checking traffic. Here's Carolyn.
1: All right. Well, on the West 401 at Winston Churchill, the HOV lane is blocked right now. We also still have a collision east on the 403 at Huron Ontario in the right lane. It is a mess this morning on Bond in Oshawa between Wilson and Harmony. At Wilson, it's down to a single lane for construction. It now looks like we have a collision on Bond as well, just west of Harmony. 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
0: Making news this morning, Peel police are linking an Ajax woman to a gun trafficking ring in the GTA. They worked with other law enforcement agencies on an undercover investigation for months before seizing 23 guns, ammo, and cocaine. Four people were arrested. Out of the guns seized, 15 came from the U.S. and 14 were used in shootings across the GTA. The province's police watchdog is out with an update on the suspect who showed up at a Belleville synagogue armed with a shotgun and opened fire. He died Monday night. The man identified as a former military member from Quinte West. He got into a shootout with police Sunday, leaving an officer with critical injuries. Mark Carney will reunite with European Commission President Ursula von der Leyen as he wraps up his time at the UN General Assembly in New York. Carney will be speaking at an event, building a network to observe and share information about oceans. It comes a week after von der Leyen invited Canada to become the first associate member of the EU. Canada's jobs minister says the Liberals' proposed changes to the labor code would bring some much-needed sunlight to collective bargaining in federally regulated sectors. Patty Haidu says one part of the legislation aims to give the public a better sense of what happens when negotiations turn sour. The Liberals are proposing to install a special mediator who would document both sides' arguments and publish a report. The Mississauga man who sold deadly substances to people who used them to take their own lives will hear how his actions impacted others. The sentencing hearing for Kenneth Law begins today. He pled guilty to 14 counts of aiding suicide connected to deaths across Ontario. It's also believed that Law is responsible for dozens worldwide. The Michelin Guide is recognizing 5 restaurants in southern Ontario for providing a good bang for your buck, but they're not awarding any new stars. Michelin's picks for this year were announced at a ceremony in downtown Toronto yesterday. There are currently 15 Michelin-starred restaurants in the Toronto region. The Blue Jays played 2 today in Baltimore and must win both of them to stay alive. After last night's game was rained out, the White Sox and Guardians both won theirs. It means if Toronto loses one game or Chicago wins one more of theirs, the Jays are officially eliminated. Toronto Tempo's first season almost done, losing 97-85 last night in Chicago. They wrap up the year in Connecticut tomorrow. Raptors have signed a $115 million two-year extension with Kawhi Leonard. And the Leafs, they play split squad games tonight in Toronto and Ottawa. It's 8:35. Your 5-day forecast is next.
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0: Here's your 5-day forecast. Today, a mainly sunny sky, a high of 18, clear tonight with an overnight low of 7. Tomorrow, sunny and 20. On Friday, sunny and 21. Saturday, sunny and 22. Same for Sunday. Right now, 11 in Toronto. It's sitting at 14 in Markham, and it's 12 in Oshawa. I'm Craig Smith. 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
3: It's Craig. By the way, we played the song Hotel Key, and then we wondered about personal information. Do you keep the key card? The answer is no, they don't keep your personal or credit card info on there. No home address, just the room number, check-in, check-out time.
1: Yeah. Unless the only thing that does store it is those wicked bands that you can pay for everything.
3: Sure.
1: I remember our kids were like, oh, can we have one of those? Oh, no.
3: Hey,
1: no.
3: You know what does have all your personal information, your address and credit card numbers?
1: What?
3: The computer at the front desk where hundreds of people pass by.
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2: I wanted to finish. That's Shaboozy and Cowgirl.
1: And Sunshine. Summer not quite finished yet. 18 is going to be the high today, then 20, 21, 22, 22, 22, 23 into next week. All sunshine. Can you believe it? Right now it's 12 degrees and slowly warming up. So today isn't going to be actually overly warm, but still out of the wind, it'll be very, very nice.
2: All right. Well, in Oshawa, Bond is down to a single lane at Wilson. That is for construction. And there's now a collision on Bond west of Harmony. So it is a very slow drive along Bond between that stretch between Harmony and Wilson. Now, west on the Gardner, just before York Street, we have the right lane blocked with a stalled vehicle. There's also problems on the west 401 at Winston Churchill in the HOV lane. East 403 at Huron, Ontario, a collision blocks the right lane. And then on the west 401, that is slowing from Brock Street over to west of Lake Ridge through White's and again from Morningside across to Islington. East 401 from the 410 over to about Keele, and then actually, it looks like it continues busy right across to the Don Valley Parkway. South 404, that slows from Stouffville Road to 16th Avenue and then Steeles onto the Parkway down to Bloor. And South 400 slowdowns, they start south of King Road. KX96 traffic is brought to you by Mercedes-Benz Durham. 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I'll have more traffic in less than 10 minutes.
1: Shout out to our listener, Andrea, who said, speaking of personal info, because we talked about it on the hotel key.
2: Mm-hmm.
1: What's on there? It's just hotel information, basically.
2: Yes.
1: So you don't have to worry about that. But she said she was on Amazon the other day, and where it says you might like, and then they suggest some things for you.
2: Mm-hmm.
1: For her, it was a deodorant that she'd bought the day before at Walmart.
2: That's crazy.
1: Everything's connected.
2: Oh, it is. It really is. Yeah.
1: They know.
2: Mm-hmm.
1: So, I mean.
2: Yeah, they're listening. They're compiling your information all the time.
1: I find that people do that all the time. They justify giving their information for one thing. And then they go, yeah, but I don't want my information taken. Well, you've already given it. Well, as soon as you do it online, it's over. It's over.
2: Yeah. You know, it's funny, too. You know, the new thing from Meta, that Muse or whatever, that AI bot thing that's coming up that's supposed to, like, make your life easier.
1: Which one? What's it called?
2: It's called Muse.
1: It's been
2: popping up everywhere all over my stuff. No, I don't want it. Just so that go on record with that. Well, apparently Amazon has blocked it because they rely heavily on advertising. And it's an AI thing, so you're taking out the human.
1: Ooh.
2: So what it does is it's supposed to make your life, like, easier, I guess. Mm. But it, you know.
1: Never does.
2: No, it'll go through, like, it'll go through emails, all kinds of stuff. It'll compile, like, a shopping list for you.
1: Oh, and come on. Submit,
2: like, it's just too much.
1: We gotta unplug and pause.
2: It's just too much, you know.
1: On another note.
2: Mm.
1: Mike, one of our great texters, can you thank me for the nice weather? I haven't washed my car, and I put down grass seeds, so therefore no rain. Yeah,
2: oh,
1: that makes sense, doesn't it,
2: Mike? All
1: right,
2: thank you, Mike.
1: Thank you very much, Mike.
2: Keep that grass seed coming.
1: Mike from Janetville personally for the great weather. If you're going golfing, you're going to an outdoor patio, going something outside, a picnic, a family event.
2: Think of Mike's grass seed and his
1: Mike
2: dirty car.
1: From Janetville, exactly.
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1: Oh, great day to get out for a walk, go to the park, down to the water. Beautiful. It'll be sunny. 18 degrees today. It's 12 with Carrie on

0: KX96. Carrie Underwood before he cheats. Good morning. Enjoy the sunshine, everybody. It's going to be here for 5 or 6 days in a row, maybe more, and warming temperatures, too. So a little return to summer starting really tomorrow. Today still feels a little on the cool side.
1: All right. On Bond Street, it is down to a single lane at Wilson and Oshawa for construction. And there is also a collision as well on Bond just west of Harmony. So it is very slow on that stretch of Bond between Wilson and Harmony. Then on the West Gardner, just approaching York Street, we had the right lane blocked with a stalled vehicle. There's problems on the East 401 in the Express at Dufferin in the right lane. And then West 401 at Winston Churchill. The HOV lane is closed off. And a collision east on the 403 at Hure, Ontario in the right lane. That one has cleared away. If you spot traffic trouble, you can call us or text us hands-free at 905-427-9696. I'll have more traffic in less than 10 minutes.
0: 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We have movie passes and treats for two people. So the treats are popcorn and drinks.
1: Yep.
0: That's it.
1: That's right.
0: But that's good. And so we'll give another chance to get those passes coming up very soon on the Win Sticker Wednesday.
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1: Mom-to-be Madeline Merlot.
0: Mom-to-be. Yes, she's terrific. Anything she does is great. We'll check your forecast coming up in a couple of minutes.
1: All right. Well, on the West 401, we did have a collision around Salem. It looks like that may have cleared away, but it is slowing around Henry Street over towards Salem and then slows again starting around Meadowvale across to Young and then from the Allen over to Islington. Now, we do have problems on the East Gardner just before Park Lawn. There's a collision on the left shoulder and then West Gardner approaching York Street. The right lane is blocked with a stalled vehicle. On the East 401 in the Express at Dufferin, another stall there in the right lane. We have Bond in Oshawa down to a single lane at Wilson. It's really quite backed up. And there's also a collision on Bond west of Harmony. So it's slow through that stretch. And thanks to Sue, who messaged us, we have the traffic lights out at Kingston Road and Guildwood. Just make sure you treat it as an all-way stop. If you spot traffic trouble, you can call us or text us hands-free at 905-427-9696. The KX96 Traffic Patrol continues.
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3: And Christine from Henderson Auto. 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
2: Oh no. Are we having broccoli for dinner?
3: No, not that.
2: The in-laws are staying the weekend, aren't they?
3: Nope, not that either. 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
7: Well, basically, sunshine for the next 5 or 6 days at least. Today's high 18. Clear tonight and 7, then tomorrow sunny and 20, Friday sunny and 21, and then even warmer for Saturday and Sunday. Right now, it's 14 degrees in Oshawa, Toronto, and only 12 in Brampton. There's weather and more at kxcountry.fm. A long ride of new country starts now with Megan Maroney. Here's 6 months later.

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It's time to make a winner of someone with a KX96 Wind Sticker in their vehicle. So, if you've registered your play with us, and it has a K and an N in it, you got to be the first one through in order to win. Again, a K is in kilo, and an N is in November. To claim your prize, be the first one to text or call us at 905-427-9696. You've got 9 minutes and 60 seconds from right now.

0: Here's Tucker. What more? Who told you that? GTA's number one country, KX96. And the sunshine continues. It's just going to be beautiful for the next 6 days or so. It's going to check on traffic. Once again, here's Carolyn.
1: All right. Well, the West 401 on-ramp from Salem, that ramp is blocked right now with a stalled vehicle. North on the Don Valley Parkway, as you approach York Mills, we have a collision there in the right lane. There's also problems east on the Gardner just before Park Lawn. The left lane is now blocked with a crash. And then West Gardner just approaching York Street, we have the right lane still blocked with a stalled vehicle. If you spot traffic trouble, you can call us or text us hands-free at 905-427-9696. The KX96 Traffic Patrol continues.
0: All right, we'll get back into another long ride of New Country. It'll start with Cole Swindell. We're already thinking about the weekend with him.
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0: number one country, KX96, going up, up, up. Can only go up. Shania Twain, good morning. It's sunny today, a beautiful day to get out and breathe in some fresh air and breathe out.
1: Yeah, it's a good day to get outside, fresh air. All right, we do have a collision on Highway 7 west of Brock Road and also another crash at Taunton and Brock Road. And then there's a stalled vehicle. It has the West 401 on-ramp from Salem. That ramp is blocked off because of it. We had a collision north on the Don Valley Parkway approaching York Mills in the right lane. It looks like it's cleared away. And then problems east on the Gardner just before Park Lawn, they're gone as well. If you spot traffic trouble, you can call us or text us hands-free at 905-427-9696. The KX96 Traffic Patrol continues.
0: We'll be back in tomorrow morning, bright and early at 5:30. Set your alarm. Get up with us.
1: Friday Junior.
0: Yeah. Tomorrow is Friday Junior.
1: Uh-huh.
0: And it looks like it's shaping up to be a wonderful stretch of weather right through the weekend. In fact, temperatures getting up into the 20s for the weekend with sunshine. We'll check your forecast. Coming up in just a few minutes.
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0: 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Looking at sunshine today, a little bit of an east wind from up to 40, by the way. So it's going to feel a little bit cooler. A high of 18. Yeah, just a little bit of a chill to it. Clear tonight down to 7. Tomorrow, sunshine and beautiful. High of 20. And then Friday, sunny and 21 and even warmer into the weekend with sunshine. Enjoy. Right now, 14 degrees still in Ajax and Mississauga, 15 in Port Perry. There's weather and more at kxcountry.fm. A long ride of new country into the Brian Floyd Show starts with Morgan Wallen. 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
8: Mainly sunny today, the high 18, then a clear sky this evening. Overnight, we drop to 7 degrees. Sunny tomorrow, the high 20, and then sunny Friday, a high of 21. There's weather and more at kxcountry.fm.

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0: King Brown, Woman on GTA's number one country, KX96. Blue Jays in action today. Not one, but two games. Makeup game from last night that got canceled. Every game matters at this point with the Jays. I mean, they're clinging on to dear life at this point. Their chances of making the playoffs are, I'd say pretty slim now. But there's still a chance, and it starts with two games today down in Baltimore. They've got 1:35 the first game, and they start up again the doubleheader at 6:35 p.m. Let's go, Blue Jays. I've kind of mentally have already moved on to next year because this year kind of hurt a little bit, but still holding it out, hope. Long ride of New Country on the way. Toby Keith kicks things off up next.
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0: 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A quick reminder to be appreciative of what you have in your life. March 2024, our family lost my brother Cody in a car accident at the young age of 27. He was our kid's best friend, their Uncle Code. Our new company name is a direct attempt to keep his name alive in everything we do. If you've been through similar heartbreak, we hear you. The overwhelming change to life as we knew it is truly impossible to put into words. Our family only wishes we could go back and rearrange the things that we thought mattered most before tragedy simply did it for us. Perhaps this message catches you on a day where the gentle reminder comes in handy. Appreciate the little things because, speaking from experience, they're actually the biggest things we have in this life. Hope to meet you soon.
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3: Cody Johnson on the way. We've got Luke Bryan for you after Toby Keith. I love this bar on GTA's number one country, KX96.

0: Owen Ringling, Taillight This Town on GTA's number one country, KX96. And Brian, how often do you go on dates? You know, maybe you've been dating your person for a few months or a few years, or maybe it's 40 years. You know, maybe you've been married for a few decades. Do you still go on dates? Really, it's very important. You still got to go on dates, no matter how long you've been together. And I was just reading that September is National Take a Man on a Date Month. Many experts recommend a budget range of around $200 to $300, which is pretty standard, I would say, at this point, because everything's so expensive out there. But Take a Man on a Date Month. Like, I've read it, so it's on the internet, so it's got to be true. Ladies, I don't make the rules. Hands are kind of tied here.
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7: Mainly sunny today, the high 18, then a clear sky this evening. Overnight, we drop to 7 degrees. Sunny tomorrow, the high 20, and then sunny Friday, a high of 21. There's weather and more at kxcountry.fm.

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0: The Recklaws, where I'm from, on GTA's number one country, KX96. They just posted some old photos of a tour that they did with Dean Brody when they were just babies. Also, just long before they were the Recklaws that we know today, just being on the lawn at the, I would have been Bud Stage at that point, maybe even the Molson Amphitheater, many, many moons ago. They returned the Recklaws to the RBC Amphitheater this Thursday with Dean Brody. Should be a good show. They've added Nate Holler to the bill as well. He just scored a couple CCMAs this past weekend. So Nate Holler, Dean Brody, Recklaws all Thursday night. That's going to be one hell of a show. If you need tickets, you can follow the link at kx96.fm. We've got brand new music from Megan Patrick on the way. Alan Jackson to kick things off up.
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12: Sunny and breezy today with a high of 18. Clear tonight, a low of 7. Sunshine tomorrow, a high of 20. And for Friday, sunny and 21. There's weather and more at kxcountry.fm.

0: I will say the cheap seats are usually the fun seats. That makes sense. Dallas Smith on GTA's number one country, KX96. Like, you go to a sporting event, especially, and you get the true fans are up there because the suits are all in the front seats, right? The rich folk that can afford those tickets, they sit down there where the real fans are up top. But that happens at the concerts too. That's what, like, at the RBC amphitheater, I love being on the lawn because it's just a vibe. The lawn is always a vibe. Love me some cheap seats. Long ride of new country coming up. We've got Zach Topps latest on the way. Morgan Wallen to kick things off up next.
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1: Is that grunting? Ah, yes. 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
8: Sunny and breezy today with a high of 18. Clear tonight, a low of 7. Sunshine tomorrow, a high of 20. And for Friday, sunny and 21. There's weather and more at kxcountry.fm.

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2: Good afternoon. It's 12 o'clock. I'm Holly Lynn with KX96 News for Sunspace Sunrooms in Newcastle. Sunny, windy, with a high of 18 today. Right now, it's 17 in the sunshine and making news this hour. Peel police are linking an Ajax woman to a gun trafficking ring in the GTA. They worked with other law enforcement agencies on an undercover investigation for months before seizing 23 guns, ammo, and cocaine. Four people were arrested. Out of the guns seized, 15 came from the United States and 14 were used in shootings across the GTA. Chinese President Xi Jinping is meeting with Trump at the White House today. It's his first state visit in more than a decade. First Lady Melania Trump says her husband and the Chinese leader have a great relationship. Meanwhile, Donald Trump is taking aim at Canada over immigration. He took to social media today, claiming our country is destroying itself by allowing millions of people to come here, quote, essentially unchecked and unvetted. He did not provide any evidence. Canada has reduced its immigration intake over the last 2 years. Researchers are debunking Donald Trump's claim that Tylenol during pregnancy is dangerous. Trump made the claim a year ago, again with no evidence. The review finds taking Tylenol during pregnancy is not linked to neurodevelopmental disorders like ADHD or autism. Actually, doctors noted that fever and pain during pregnancy can lead to dangerous complications. Canada's health minister is not thinking about looser regulations on nicotine pouches. Marjorie Michel agrees the illicit market is an issue as pouches are entering Canada and studies show they are making their way into the hands of teens. The pouches are regulated as a way to quit smoking and can only be legally sold to adults. And a new report says workforce challenges are continuing to plague Ontario manufacturers. The industry association representing Canadian manufacturers says the shortage of skilled trade workers is due to apprenticeship pathways that just can't keep up with modern manufacturing. The report says the future of the sector is cloudy right now because of the Canada-US trade war and aging workers. The Jays send Max Scherzer to the mound this afternoon in the first game of a day-night doubleheader. First pitch is at 1:30. Toronto needs to win both to stay alive in the playoff race. They also need the White Sox to lose their last four games. And preseason action continues tonight for the Leafs. They host Ottawa and send half the team to the Capital for two split squad games with the Sens. Local news, weather, and more is on the Durham Radio News app and durhamradionews.com. Weather is next.
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2: Sunny and breezy today with a high of 18. Clear tonight, a low of 7. Sunshine tomorrow, a high of 20. And for Friday, sunny and 21. There's weather and more at kxcountry.fm.

0: Tyler Joe Miller, Wild as Her on GTA's number one country, KX96. And Brian, today is the day of days. It is National Snack Day today. That is a day that deserves a day, because we all get a little snacky from time to time, you know, whether you are just like low energy, just need a little pick me up, or, you know, you're like the Grinch. You're just eating because you're bored. You're just in the house bored. You just need a little snack to fill the time. What is your snack of choice? Are you like a sweet or savory, salty, sweet, you know, chips, maybe you're a chocolate or candy or pie or cake or I don't know, maybe an ice cream. So many great snacks, so many options. What is your snack of choice? Your go-to snack, what is it? 905-427-9696. That is our text line, your go-to snack. We're asking that today. We'll get some of your texts on the way. Kane Brown coming up next.
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7: Sunny and breezy today with a high of 18, clear tonight, a low of 7, sunshine tomorrow, a high of 20, and for Friday, sunny and 21. There's weather and more at kxcountry.fm.

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0: Want my horse back.
1: I cannot get enough of that song right now. Cody Johnson, it's Horseback, his latest on GTA's number one country, KX96. We're talking snacks today. It is National Snack Day. Jana says, my favorite snack changes, I like regular Ritz crackers with cream cheese, my homemade nuts and bolts made with butter, syrup, brown sugar, lots of garlic, and salt. Man, oh man, do I ever love that. Plain chips dipped in hell of a good dip. It's named that for a reason. The dip is great. What is your favorite snack, your go-to snack? It is National Snack Day today. 905-427-9696. More of your text on the way. Russell Dickerson coming up next.
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1: Well, today is National Snack Day, as we all get a little snacky from time to time. What is your go-to snack? Chad says, Korth Dairy Moon Mist. Yeah, you know, there's no right or wrong answer when it comes to Korth Dairy. They're all so good. Every single flavor. What's your go-to snack? 905-427-9696. 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
1: If I go missing, GTA's number one country, KX96. We're talking favorite snacks this hour. Today is National Snack Day. What is your go-to snack? A couple of people saying all-dressed chips. Specifically, this one from Matt says all-dressed Crispers, which is, I mean, that's a deep cut, but man, are they ever good. Peanut M&Ms came in here, just all-dressed chips. Rick says, sweet chili heat. Honestly, favorite chip, sweet chili heat Doritos. It's my favorite chip as well. And Lynn texted in, my favorite snack is dill pickle and peanut butter sandwiches, or taking a dill pickle and dipping it into peanut butter. I know it sounds weird, but it tastes amazing. That's like the sweet and savory, or sweet and salty, something, whatever. But yeah, I've heard of people doing this before. I think it's a little weird, but different strokes, man. I'm not going to judge your snack choices. What is your snack of choice, your go-to snack? 905-427-9696.
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6: 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And along with Carolyn Ellis, we're the KX Morning Ride with Ellis and Archer. And, of course, Craig Smith from the Durham Radio Newsroom. We'll be here tomorrow for your Thursday. That's right. It's Dean Brody Reklaws Concert Day. And we're going to have a chat that we had with the Reklaws. We'll have that for you. Plus, Beat the Toasters on the way. 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
7: Sunny and breezy today with a high of 18. Clear tonight, a low of 7. Sunshine tomorrow, a high of 20. And for Friday, sunny and 21. There's weather and more at kxcountry.fm.

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0: Michael Mann on GTA's number one country, KX96. And Brian just recently got back from Italy and went to, you know, I'm a man of culture now. Visited a lot of, spent a lot of time on, you know, at wineries and olive farms and stuff like that. Pretty cool. Apparently you can basically adopt a tree in Tuscany now. And so what happens is they send you progress of your tree, and then every season they send you a bottle of oil that the olives make from this tree, which sounds fantastic. I love olive oil. You know, cook with the oil, you know, dip a little bread in it, maybe balsamic with the oil, dip the bread. My only question is, this is all well and fine, but to add, can we add to that? Can we do like a package deal? Got any, you know, wine trees out there that we can invest in?
1: Cramming as much laney

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4: Sunny and breezy today with a high of 18. Clear tonight, a low of 7. Sunshine tomorrow, a high of 20. And for Friday, sunny and 21. There's weather and more at kxcountry.fm.

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0: Megan Patrick, safe place to break on GTA's number one country, KX96, a song she wrote about essentially meeting and falling in love with her husband, which is now the father of their child. Just had their first bebe back on September 1st. And congratulations going out to both Mitchell and Megan, both happy parents of a, it seems, a healthy and happy baby girl. A long ride of new country on the way. We've got Trisha Yearwood to kick things off up next.
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0: Aaron Pichette, Dirk Rotendom, GTA's number one country, KX96, and Brian. That is going to do it for my time today. Of course, another KX Win Sticker Wednesday, your chance to score tickets and treats for two to Landmark Cinemas. Something about watching a movie on the big screen, the big, big screen with some snacks, just eating a whole bag of popcorn before the movie even starts. It's just better. The theater. And I don't go often, but I love when I do go, I love going to Landmark Cinemas because they got that like snackatorium. And anyway, giving you a chance to score tickets and treats for two today to Landmark Cinemas. And you just got to be listening out for that cue. We're going to give you a combination of letters, numbers, and if you have that in your license plate and you're registered with us, your chance to score the prize through KX Win Sticker Wednesday. Your next shot coming up with Derek Mann, who will take you the rest of the way through this Wednesday afternoon. Have yourself a great rest of your day. We'll chat again tomorrow.
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3: Sunny and breezy today with a high of 18. Clear tonight, a low of 7. Sunshine tomorrow, a high of 20. And for Friday, sunny and 21. There's weather and more at kxcountry.fm.

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0: on GTA's number one country, KX96. Good afternoon, Derek Mann with you. If you haven't been over to the KX96 Facebook page, you can go and find me over there if you're not sick of listening to me here. But I am up on a video pinned right there at the top. Outstanding in a field, giving you a chance to check out Tyndall Farm and your chance to pick up $50 to spend there on their pumpkins, their fresh produce, their baked goods. You don't want to miss it. We are into the second day of fall. Can I quite say that? I guess we haven't officially been like 24 hours yet, but it sure feels it, doesn't it?
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0: Mainly sunny skies continuing today. We have surpassed our high of 18, sitting at 19 right now. Tomorrow, sunny with a high of 20. And Friday, sunny, clear skies and a high of 21. It's 19 right now in Oshawa, 18 in Brampton and Toronto. There's weather and more at kxcountry.fm. Tony Stevens on the way. Right now, Jordan Davis, this is Take It From Me.

0: Caller Joe Miller on GTA's number one country, KX96. 2:30 now, Derek Van with you. We will get into another long ride. That includes Co Wetzel and the record-breaking Ella Langley on the way. Billy Currington up next.
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0: 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You know I'm going to go scary when I first think of going to the movies. Resident Evil is out right now, as well as the new Insidious. I am also seeing good things about Coyote versus Acme, though. And Buddy, I don't know what Buddy is, but I'm a little bit intrigued. I'm just going through like the movie listings right now at landmark.ca.com. But you could go search for this yourself or save it for a rainy day. That's part of another KX96 Win Sticker Wednesday today. More chances on the way this afternoon.
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0: Mainly sunny skies continuing today. We have surpassed our high of 18 by a degree. Clear skies tonight, temperature dropping down to 7. Tomorrow, Thursday, with that, sunny skies, a high of 20. Sunny and clear. Friday, a high of 21. It is 19 right now in Ajax, 18 in Uxbridge and Mississauga. There's weather and more at kxcountry.fm. High Valley coming up in this long ride. Zach John King right now. Let's get to drinking.

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0: It's Neil Towns on GTA's number one country, KX96. Congratulations, Jessica and KX Country, off to the movies, Landmark Cinemas. That is what is up for grabs today for another KX96 Win Sticker Wednesday. More chances on the way this afternoon as well. Next Long Ride kicks off with John Morgan.
1: Eastbound side of the 401 just by Dixon Martin Grove. Two center lanes blocked with a crash. It's slow from south of Pearson. Beyond that, just building right across the city. Into Durham, delay west knee to Salem. 401 eastbound ramp to Salem. The right lane blocked off with a collision. And northbound on the 400 at Finch. Two center lanes are out. It's busy past the 401. I'm Atal Sperling. More traffic in minutes on KX96.
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8: Mainly sunny skies continuing today, clear tonight, temperature dropping down to 7 overnight. We got sunshine tomorrow, clear skies there as well with a high of 20. Friday, sunny and clear and a high of 21. Right now, it's 18 in Toronto, 19 in Whitby, and 17 in Richmond Hill. There's weather and more at kxcountry.fm. Another long ride that starts now with John Morgan.

0: Owen Rigling on GTA's number one country, KX96. 329 now. Derek Mann with you. Of course, tomorrow night we have the Reklaws and Dean Brody, the Hometown Heroes Tour at RBC Amphitheater, just announced last week. Nate Haller is joining them for the show as well. Nate Haller has a new album out this Friday, so that is something to look forward to. And if we want to look forward to Friday, another show coming up at RBC Amphitheater. Shaboozy going to be there as well. Shaboozy is on the way in another long ride. We have got Keith Urban coming up as well. Right now, getting a check on KX96 traffic with Maytel.
1: 401 eastbound just by Dixon Martin Grove. There's a collision. Three left lanes are blocked off. It's barely moving from south of Pearson. The 401 eastbound into Durham. It's slow from Westney to Salem. 401 eastbound ramp to Salem. Now two right lanes are blocked off. Don Valley Parkway North starts to slow past the Gardner. 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Tal Sperling, more traffic in minutes on KX96.
2: 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Doctors debunk Trump. And the Jays, well, it doesn't look great. 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
1: Sasha, Hey Mama, I Made It. GTA's number one country, KX96. Derek Mann here, and you know, by this point in the week, your fridge has started probably exposing all the lies you told yourself at the grocery store. Do you know what I mean when I say this? Like, Sunday you bought vegetables for the person you genuinely believed Wednesday you was going to become. And now, you know, Wednesday you is looking at them like, I wish you well. I think we all buy at least one food for our aspirational personality. You know, the salad ingredients, the fruit, the stuff for some elaborate dinner you were absolutely going to make. Then 3 days later, you're eating something completely different. Well, that food just quietly expires in the back of the fridge. What food do you keep buying for the version of yourself that apparently does not exist? Mine might just be anything that requires more than one step after 7 o'clock.
2: For a Wendy's bound just by Dixon Martin Grove, 2-3 left lanes are still blocked off with a collision. Again, that's East 401 at Dixon Martin Grove. 3 left lanes are out. It is jammed from south of Pearson. The 401 east into Durham, slow west knee to Salem. Had a crash on the ramp to Salem, taking out a couple of lanes. Northbound Don Valley Parkway, already busy past the Gardner. KX traffic is brought to you in part by the Capitol Theater in Port Hope. Tickets are on sale now for the Capitol Theater's annual panto, Red, a Big Bad Wolf Panto. Running November 20th through December 27th. 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I'm Atal Sperling. More traffic in minutes on KX96.
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1: Clear skies tonight, temperature dropping down to 7. Tomorrow, sunny, clear skies and a high of 19. And Friday, sunny, clear skies getting up to 22. It's 19 now in Port Perry and Pickering, 18 in Mississauga. There's weather and more at kxcountry.fm. Tim McMahon with you. Well, FGL has announced a couple of festival dates for next year, calling it the Anything Goes Again Tour. But we don't have anything here in Canada. And like I said, it's just a couple festivals. Festival dates. They're kind of revealing it as they go. I'm crossing my fingers. We got something coming for next summer. FGL now. Luke Bryan, and this is How We Roll.

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1: Good afternoon. Coming up to 4 o'clock, I'm Holly Lynn with KX96 News for the law firm of Kelly Greenway Bruce in Oshawa. A clear night ahead and a low of 7. It's 19 in the sunshine and checking traffic. Here's Maytel.
2: 401 eastbound just by Dixon Martin Grove. There is a collision. Three left lanes are still blocked. It's been there well over an hour. It's pretty jammed from south to Pearson. Beyond that, you've got volume east 401. Keel out towards the 404. Through Durham, Bisbee, Brock Road to Salem. The ramp to Salem. Two lanes are still out with a collision. I'm Maytel Sperling. More traffic in minutes on KX96.
1: Making news this hour, the rabbi of a Whitby synagogue targeted by online threats is speaking out. He says the threat was deeply unsettling, but the Chabad Jewish Center of Durham Region's response to anti-Semitism will not be to retreat or hide. A 19-year-old man is facing charges after threatening to shoot up the synagogue last week. Durham police are charging a man from Whitby after promoting anti-Muslim violence. Investigators say he provoked harm against the Muslim community on social media under the name Sean Strife. He was arrested today and he's being held for a bail hearing. Donald Trump says Canada is destroying itself. In a post earlier today, he took aim at our country's immigration laws. Although he didn't supply any evidence, he says Canada is allowing millions of people to come here unchecked and unvetted. Canada's immigration intake has reduced over the past 2 years. Researchers are debunking the claim that Tylenol during pregnancy is dangerous. Trump made the claim a year ago with no evidence. The review finds taking Tylenol during pregnancy is not linked to neurodevelopmental disorders like ADHD or autism. Actually, the doctors noted that fever and pain during pregnancy can lead to dangerous complications. A group representing Canadian manufacturers says dated apprenticeships are causing a shortage of skilled trade workers. The industry association claims the programs teaching the next generation of workers can't keep up with modern manufacturing. A new report says the future of the sector is cloudy for multiple reasons, like aging workers and the Canada-US trade war. And the federal AI minister says Canada is working alongside partners on AI safety. Evan Solomon says Canada is taking a very leading role by investing $150 million in building a safer AI system. Warnings about the risks AI poses to humans and documented cases of AI bots disregarding human instructions have prompted global alarm in recent weeks. The Blue Jays are in Baltimore for a doubleheader, and they need to win this one to keep their slim playoff hopes alive. And right now in the eighth, the Jays trail the Orioles by 2. Preseason action continues tonight for the Maple Leafs. They host Ottawa and send half the team to the Capitol for 2 split squad games with the Sens. Local news, weather, and more is on the Durham Radio News app and durhamradionews.com. Weather is next.
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4: Clear skies this evening, temperature dropping down to 7 overnight. Tomorrow, sunny and clear skies, a high of 19. We've also got sunny, clear skies on Friday with a high of 22. Fall who? It is 19 right now in Port Perry and Pickering, 18 in Mississauga. There's weather and more at KXCountry.fm. Thomas Rhett starting another long ride. This is Die a Happy Man.

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Maybe I could die a happy man.

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0: Stella Lefty on GTA's number one country, KX96. Derek Mann with you. Stella Lefty going to be playing history coming up January 12th and 13th. That is a while to wait for a show, though, isn't it? Right now, we have your chance at picking up tickets to Kit Moore's Reason to Believe acoustic tour. He is back at the Danforth Music Hall coming up December 18th. I'm sorry, not that much sooner, but you could be there. Your chance to score a pair of tickets at KX96.FM. We will get into another long ride on the way in just a few. Right now, we are getting a check on KX96 traffic with Maytel.
1: 401 eastbound just by Dixon Martin Grove. It looks like problems finally cleared out of the way. Eastbound on the 401. It's just a busy drive heading right across the city through Durham Slow Brock Road to Salem. Now westbound 401 in the Express at Bayview, the center lane is out, and west 401 collectors through Dufferin, the center lane also blocked off with a stall. KX traffic is brought to you in part by Ontario Ford Dealers. 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I'm Atal Sperling. More traffic in minutes on KX96.
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4: 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And along with Carolyn Ellis, we're the KX Morning Ride with Ellis and Archer. And, of course, Craig Smith from the Durham Radio Newsroom. We'll be here tomorrow for your Thursday. That's right. It's Dean Brody Reklaas Concert Day. And we're going to have a chat that we had with the Reklaas. We'll have that for you. Plus, Beat the Toasters on the way. 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A lot of them. 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The KX Morning Ride with Ellis and Archer and Craig Smith in the Durham Radio Newsroom at durhamradionews.com.
5: 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Our new company name is a direct attempt to keep his name alive in everything we do. If you've been through similar heartbreak, we hear you. The overwhelming change to life as we knew it is truly impossible to put into words. Our family only wishes we could go back and rearrange the things that we thought mattered most before tragedy simply did it for us. 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Appreciate the little things because, speaking from experience, they're actually the biggest things we have in this life. 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
9: KX Weather.
0: clear skies tonight. The temperature dropping down to 7 overnight. Tomorrow, sunshine with a high of 19. Friday, sunshine and a high of 22. It's 18 right now in Uxbridge and Toronto, 19 in Whitby. There's weather and more at kxcountry.fm. Another long ride that starts now with Alan Jackson.

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0: FM.
1: Westbound side of the 401 in the express at Bayview, two right lanes are blocked. It is slow from Warden heading eastbound on the 401, heavy right across into Durham, slow Brock Road to Salem Parkway North. You've got a tie up from Dundas. KX traffic is brought to you in part by Red Barn Bingo in Oshawa. Thrills away, three sessions daily, Friday, Saturday night, 6:45 to $1,000 jackpots must go. 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I'm Atal Sperling. More traffic in minutes on KX96.
2: I'm Holly Lynn in the KX96 newsroom. Here's what's making news this hour. A Whitby man in custody after promoting anti-Muslim violence online. The rabbi of a Whitby synagogue speaks out after a man threatens to shoot it up. And the Jays officially eliminated. These stories and more coming up at 5 o'clock. 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It was just that slim chance. It was a little bit of hope, but yes. No, they lost this afternoon 4-2 to the Orioles. It's a doubleheader. They're playing again tonight, but they are officially no chance. They're out of the playoff race.
3: So I don't know if you could answer this question. I know I'm putting you on the spot right now. Mm-hmm. Why are they playing again tonight?
2: To finish out the season. They still have to play their regular season games.
3: But what's the point?
2: Well, they might get their stats up. They might get some numbers up.
3: Okay. It's fine.
2: Practice for next year.
3: Okay.
2: You know, apparently talking to the guys in the newsroom.
3: Yeah.
2: And I say guy, you know, I'm sorry. There's the guys in the newsroom are huge Jays fans. Yes. As opposed to us women that are in the room. There was a lot of injuries this year and we just didn't have the offense.
3: Yeah.
2: So they are already looking forward to next year and they say next year is going to be fantastic.
3: Okay.
2: And the other good news?
3: Yes.
2: The Leafs are in preseason tonight.
3: Okay.
2: So there's
3: is that good news? I don't know.
2: Jays, Leafs. To be a Toronto sports fan. Oh.
3: I did want to know where I stand here on this because I became a Blue Jays fan last year when they made the World Series.
2: Yeah, you and me both.
3: Right?
2: Yeah, like, we hopped on that wagon, no problem.
3: I know that we arrived at the most convenient time possible.
2: Yeah.
3: But hey, I stayed.
2: I know.
3: Sort of.
2: Yeah.
3: So am I allowed to be like genuinely disappointed a little
2: absolutely.
3: Bit right now?
2: Absolutely. Like I'm disappointed.
3: Okay.
2: But the guys in the newsroom are crying.
3: Well, no, because I just walked past Nick from the newsroom in the hallway and I said, oh, it's a sad afternoon now, is it? And he asked me why. And I said, well, the Jays. And he goes, oh, I already forgot about it. That's what he just said to me just now. He was like, you brought it back up.
2: Well, you know, yeah, he gave up a while ago.
3: Yeah.
2: You know, because Toronto had to win both games today and Chicago had to lose four.
3: Yeah.
2: So what are the chances that Chicago's not going to lose?
3: No, exactly. So this is where I'm confused about myself here with the Blue Jays, though, because how long do you have to stick with the team before, you know, we're no longer considered the bandwagon fan? Like, what would I have to do?
2: How long have I stuck with the Leafs? So there you go.
3: It doesn't end, does it?
2: And my husband has stuck with the Leafs so long.
3: Okay.
2: I mean, like, since, like, 63. So I don't know. How long is that?
3: I work in radio.
2: We're not even doing
3: I work
2: that.
3: In radio. anyways, like, I feel like, you know, we joined during the World Series run. You know, 1 year later, we're eliminated. Okay. But that feels like growth.
2: I have T-shirts now. I have Jay's gear now, so I'm really hoping next year we go somewhere.
3: I hope so, too. So, anyways, I do want to settle this with the audience, because how long do you have to support a team before you are officially allowed to stop calling yourself a bandwagon fan? And, Holly, you make a real good point there with the Leafs.
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0: James Barker Band on GTA's number one country, KX96. Derek Mann here, and Ella Langley just broke a record that has been held by Mariah Carey for her song All I Want for Christmas Is You. Mariah Carey, since that song has been out, it has managed to be number one on the Billboard Hot 100 for 22 weeks. Now, obviously, that's 22 weeks over all the time that it has been out because it's a Christmas song. Ella Langley just broke that record with Choosin' Texas. Now she is at 23 weeks, and this is consecutively at number one on the chart, and this is what she had to say.
1: Thank you so much. Thank you for loving this song, for listening to it. I feel like I just don't even know what to say at this point. I mean, I'm running out of, like, hyperboles to describe how I feel, so I will just let my dog in the background show you his excitement. Just thank you. Thank you so much. It's changing my life. It's changing lives of the writers of this song. It's changing lives of my family, and it is truly growing an atmosphere for something I'm going to be able to do the rest of my life.
0: So she was sharing just how thankful she is on socials yesterday, and she is on the way in another long ride. KX traffic now.
2: 401 westbound in the express at Bayview. Two right lanes are still out. It's slow from Warden. Eastbound on the 401, it drags right across the city through Durham, Busy Brock Road to Salem. There's no tie-up, though, through Whippy and Oshawa. Parkway North, a heavy one from Dundas. KX traffic is brought to you in part by Mercedes-Benz Durham. 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I'm Atal Sperling. 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
0: Clear skies tonight, temperature dropping down to 7. We got sunny, clear skies tomorrow with a high of 19. Also sunny and clear Friday, getting up to 22. It's 18 now in Markham and Brampton, 19 in Bowmanville. There's weather and more at kxcountry.fm.

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2: Good afternoon. It is 5 o'clock. I'm Holly Lynn with KX96 News for Armstrong Funeral Home in Oshawa. A clear night ahead and an overnight low of 7. Right now it's 19. Checking traffic, here's Maytel.
3: 401 westbound in the express just by Warden. There's now a collision in the right lane. Then a stall westbound 401 express out through Bayview. The right lane still out. Eastbound 401 pretty jammed right across heading into Durham. It is slow from Brock Road to Salem and now building through Whitby and Oshawa. I'm Atal Sperling. More traffic in minutes on KX96.
2: Making news this hour. The rabbi of a synagogue in Whitby says they will not retreat or hide, but instead grow stronger after a man was arrested for threatening to shoot up the Shabbat Jewish Center. The Whitby man was taken into custody Saturday after putting the threat online. The rabbi called the threat deeply unsettling and posted a statement of unity and Jewish pride. We've posted it at DurhamRadioNews.com. A man from Whitby is facing charges after police say he was promoting anti-Muslim violence online. Investigators say he was using a fake name on social media. That name was Sean Strife. Police caught up with him today and arrested him. He is being held for a bail hearing. Trump says Canada is destroying itself. In a social media post earlier today, he took aim at our country's immigration laws. Although he didn't supply any evidence, he says Canada is allowing millions of people to come here unchecked and unvetted. Canada's immigration intake has reduced over the past 2 years. Now, you may have heard a rumor about Tylenol being linked to ADHD or autism. Researchers have confirmed that's just not the case. A review was done in developmental medicine and child neurology after Donald Trump claimed using Tylenol during pregnancy was dangerous. That is not true. Health experts actually say a fever or pain during pregnancy could lead to dangerous complications. More developments from the United Nations meeting in New York. Canada is joining 30 other countries in support of the Ocean Eye International Alliance. Mark Carney says Canada is putting up $82 million for the project over the next 5 years. The PM says it will allow for year-round support, including autonomous underwater gliders that can travel beneath the ice. And Canada is spending $150 million to help build a safer AI system. Federal AI Minister Evan Solomon says Canada is taking a very leading role while working alongside partners when it comes to AI safety. The risk associated with AI and cases of AI bots disregarding human instruction have been raising red flags in recent weeks. The Jays have been eliminated from the wildcard race after an afternoon loss to the Orioles. The Jays lost the opening of a doubleheader 4-2. They are back on the field, though, tonight in Baltimore. Leaf fans also get a doubleheader. There are two split squad games in both Toronto and Ottawa tonight. Local news, weather, and more is on the Durham Radio News app and DurhamRadioNews.com. Weather is next.
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6: Clear skies tonight. Temperature dropping down to 7 overnight. Tomorrow, sunny, clear skies, getting up to 19. Friday, sunny, clear skies, getting up to 22. Right now, it is 19 in Ajax, 17 in Richmond Hill, and 18 in Toronto. There's weather and more at KXCountry.fm. Lady Wilson on the way with John Mayer. Right now, Posty and Blake Shelton.
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0: GTA's number one country, KX96. Okay, check this out. So this might be the workplace policy that I love in theory, until I'm the person covering for you. A business owner is going viral because he says that he does not care if an employee takes a two-hour lunch. Okay. His rule is basically, if your work gets done, the customer is taken care of, and you're not dumping work onto your coworkers, he doesn't care how long you take to eat. And I love the idea of treating adults like adults, but I can also hear every person in a job where somebody physically has to be there screaming at the radio right now. I hear you, okay? Because a two-hour lunch in an office might be flexible. A two-hour lunch when somebody has to cover your station, that's more like a hostage situation type thing. So here's the question. If your boss stopped timing lunch tomorrow, how long could your job realistically let you disappear without making somebody else's day worse? Listen, I support workplace freedom right up until your freedom becomes my second shift. Let me know what you think. 905-427-9696.
1: 401 westbound in the express just by Warden. There's still a collision in the right lane. It's busy from McCowan. 401 west express at Bayview. Problems finally gone. Eastbound 401 really slow right across the city. Into Durham delay from Whites to Salem. Also getting heavier through Whippy and Oshawa. 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I'm Atal Sperling. More traffic in minutes on KX96.
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0: Clear skies tonight. That temperature is dropping out to 7, though. Tomorrow, sunny and clear, a high there of 19. Friday, sunny and clear, a high of 22. It's 19 now in Oshawa, 18 in Toronto and Mississauga. There's weather and more at kxcountry.fm. Tyler Hubbard on the way. That's after Russell Dickerson and Happened to Me.

0: That's new Haley Benedict on GTA's number one country, KX96. 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On the way, the new one from Jelly Roll up next.
1: Just very slow along the 401 both directions, and I mean like parking lot slow both ways through the city. Heading into Durham, eastbound, that is heavy as well. White's over to Salem. It's slower now in through Whitby and Oshawa. The westbound side looks slow through the 412 North Parkway. It's barely moving as well from just beyond the Gardner. I'm Atel Sperling. More traffic in minutes on KX96.
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0: Holly Lynn in the KX 96 newsroom. Here's what's making news this hour. The rabbi of a Whitby synagogue speaks out after a man threatens to shoot it up. Doctors debunk Trump and insist Tylenol during pregnancy is not dangerous. And the Jays officially out. 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

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It's time to make a winner of someone with a KX96 Wind Sticker on their vehicle. If you've registered your plate with us and it has an E and a V in it, to be the first caller through, caller or texter, I'm never going to get that right, through right now in order to win. Again, a plate with an E as in Echo, a V as in Victor. 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

0: The big winner over the weekend at the CCMA is Cameron Whitcomb walking away with Entertainer of the Year. Also got winner Joe, who just picked up some passes to go to Landmark Cinemas with some treats there as well. Congratulations, part of another KX96 Win Sticker Wednesday. Now, if you're leaving work right now and trying to convince yourself to go to the gym tonight, I have found a new level of accountability that I'm not sure that I really want. Peloton has released a new treadmill that can actually watch your movement while you run and then give you feedback on your form. Now, as somebody who runs, I understand why this could be useful, but also I have seen what I look like near the end of a workout, and I don't know if I need technology witnessing that. Now, there's already a mirror at the gym. That feels like enough surveillance. So would you actually want workout equipment correcting your form while you're exercising? Or, you know, do you prefer to work out in peace and then find out later that you've apparently been doing something wrong for 6 months, right? It could go either way. So, I want coaching here. I don't want a machine collecting advice. So would you want workout equipment watching and correcting your form, or would that make you just avoid it completely?
1: 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There's no room to move. Heading into Durham eastbound, it's heavy from Rock Road to Salem. More volume in through Whitby, Oshawa. Don Valley Parkway north, same deal. It's at a crawl from just past the Gardner. I'm Maytel Sperling. More traffic in minutes on KX96.
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0: Clear skies tonight, but that temperature is dropping down to 7 overnight. Tomorrow, actually the next couple days looking pretty good. Tomorrow, sunny and clear, a high of 19 there. Temperature dropping even lower. 04 overnight tomorrow. Friday, though, sunny, clear, and a high of 22. It's 18 right now across the GTA. That's in Port Perry, Markham, and Toronto. There's weather and more at kxcountry.fm. Luke Bryan just released his new album, Signs, last Friday. This is his newest off of that. It's called Country, and she knows it.

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7: Good evening. It is 6 o'clock. I'm Holly Lynn with KX96 News. A clear night ahead with a low of 7. Right now it's 18 and checking traffic. Here's Maytel.
8: 401 both directions, just jam solid both ways. It is not moving between the 427 and the 404. Heading into Durham, East 401, it's slow from Brock Road to Salem. Some volume through Whippy, Oshawa. Westbound heavy through the 412 North Parkway, barely moving past the Gardiner. I'm Maytel Sperling. More traffic in minutes on KX96.
7: Making news this hour, the rabbi of a Whitby synagogue targeted by online threats is speaking out. He says the threat was deeply unsettling, but the Chabad Jewish Center of Durham Region's response to anti-Semitism will not be to retreat or hide. A 19-year-old man is facing charges after threatening to shoot up the synagogue last week. Durham police are charging a man from Whitby after promoting anti-Muslim violence. Investigators say he provoked harm against the Muslim community on social media under the name Sean Strife. He was arrested today and held for a bail hearing. Donald Trump says Canada is destroying itself. In a post earlier today, he took aim at our country's immigration laws. Although he didn't supply any evidence, he says Canada is allowing millions of people to come here unchecked and unvetted. Canada's immigration intake has reduced over the past 2 years. Now, researchers are debunking the claim that Tylenol during pregnancy is dangerous. Trump made the claim a year ago with no evidence. The review finds taking Tylenol during pregnancy is not linked to neurodevelopmental disorders like ADHD or autism. Actually, doctors noted that fever and pain during pregnancy can lead to dangerous complications. A group representing Canadian manufacturers says dated apprenticeships are causing a shortage of skilled trades workers. The industry association claims the programs teaching the next generation of workers can't keep up with modern manufacturing. A new report says the future of the sector is cloudy for multiple reasons, like aging workers and the Canada-US trade war. And the federal AI minister says Canada is working alongside partners on AI safety. Evan Solomon says Canada is taking a very leading role by investing $150 million in building a safer AI system. Warnings about the risks AI poses to humans and documented cases of AI bots disregarding human instructions have prompted global alarm in recent weeks. Former Blue Jay Chris Bassett led the Orioles to a 4-2 win over the Blue Jays this afternoon. That loss ended Toronto's chance at a spot in the playoffs. They're back on the field in Baltimore tonight for game 2 of a doubleheader. And Leaf fans also get a doubleheader tonight. There are 2 split squad games in both Toronto and Ottawa. Local news, weather, and more is on the Durham Radio News app and durhamradionews.com. Weather is next.
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14: Clear skies tonight, temperature dropping down to 7 overnight. And tomorrow, we also got sunny, clear skies. That's getting up to 19. Friday, sunny, clear skies, getting up to 22. Who said it was fall? Right now, it's 18 in Toronto and Brampton, 19 in Whitby. There's weather and more at kxcountry.fm. Derek Mann with you as we kick off another long ride. This is Riley Greene.

0: Chesney on GTA's number one country, KX96. Derek Mann here. Okay, tell me if you are with me on this one. There are assigned seats in your house that nobody ever officially assigned, right? And somehow, sitting in the wrong one, it still feels aggressive. Now, couples have sides on the bed, okay? You know, certain chairs, certain couch cushions, even pets. They know. They know where everybody belongs. And nobody ever, you know, held a household meeting and said, now this is Derek's spot. But, you know, if someone's sitting in mine, I do notice immediately. And the ridiculous part here is there can be three completely empty seats. But that doesn't matter. That is my seat. So I want to know for you, what is the unofficial assigned seat in your house? And how annoyed do you get when somebody else takes it?
1: 401 westbound in the express just by Islington. The left lane is out with a collision. Also, another one westbound 401 collectors at Renforth in the left lane. Eastbound 401 still at a crawl into Durham. Slow through Ajax into with the Oshawa. Looks much better. 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

Dean Brody on GTA's number one country, KX96. Tomorrow night, Dean Brody and the Wrecklaws and Nate Holler now opening the Hometown Heroes Tour at RBC Amphitheater. 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
1: Well, we did have a crash on the westbound 401 in the express just by Islington in the left lane, as well as West Collectors just by Renforth in the left lane. 401 eastbound, that's still very slow across the city into Durham, delay through Ajax. 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I'm Maytel Sperling. 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

0: Dallas Smith on GTA's number one country, KX96. Thanks for hanging out this afternoon. Hey, if you're not sick of me yet, head to the KX96 Facebook page. I tell you, there is a good reason for it because I am outstanding in a new field this week at Tyndall Farm and Market in Uxbridge, and they have all the pumpkins for fall, all sorts of pumpkins, all sorts of sizes, all sorts of colors, plus their produce, plus their baked goods. 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That's over on the KX96 Facebook page. Again, thanks for being here this afternoon. I'll be back tomorrow after 2. Getting a final check now on KX96 traffic.
1: Well, as we wrap up the drive, it really is still just very slow. 401 both ways through the city. Lots of volume to get through, unfortunately. Heading into Durham, eastbound still a little busy as well. Through Wajax, bit of a tie-up through Whitby-Oshawa, but much better, so not much to worry about there. Westbound side still drags through the 412. Parkway North still very slow past the Gardiner. I'm Atal Sperling with traffic on KX96.
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4: 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I'm Olivia Flanagan. 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You can go on a scenic 10, 30, or 60K ride, or a 2 to 10 kilometer walk along the Beaver River wetlands. 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

0: For the Union on GTA's number one country, KX96. We also heard the newest from Shaboozy back there, Cowgirl. Good evening, Colin Miller hanging out with you for your Wednesday, and well, because it's Wednesday, that means it's Win Sticker Wednesday. I will be giving you an opportunity to score yourself tickets to Treats for Two to Landmark Cinemas. 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It will be coming up very soon in my show. You can sign yourself up for a win sticker by heading over to kx96.fm under that K Extras tab. I mean, tickets and treats for two to Landmark Cinemas, quite a good prize. Maybe a free date night to the Landmark Cinemas Plaza. That's all I'm thinking about. But again, Win Sticker Wednesday, I have your opportunity coming up very soon for you to score, so make sure you're signed up. But let's also get back into another long ride, and there's no better way to start it all off with than some Lady A in just a second.
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0: Nicholson, Hang Tight Honey on GTA's number one country, KX96. Good evening, Colin Miller here, and this is something I didn't have on my bingo card for 2026. I guess 2027, Harry Styles with Lainey Wilson making their way down to Rogers Stadium, both May 7th and 8th. I'm looking at tickets right now. There still are some available, which honestly surprises me quite a bit because those Harry Styles fans, they go crazy. Same thing with you Lainey Wilson fans. I'm looking right now and they're roughly, I can see some for like $100. I can also see some for $500. It just depends on where you want to sit. So if you are looking in tickets and details, well, you can find them at kx96.fm under that concerts tab. Lainey Wilson will be back Rogers Stadium with Harry Styles. As I said, that was something I did not have on my bingo card this year.
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7: He's a ranch hand in a pinch, man. 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

0: Lehigh Valley Fools on GTA's number one country, KX96. We also heard from Luke Bryan back there, Drink a Beer. Good evening, Colin Miller here, and Luke Bryan dropped brand new music this past Friday, officially releasing his ninth studio album called Signs. The lead single on the project is Country and She Knows It, and I gotta say, listener reactions are pretty much split down the middle. We got longtime fans absolutely loving it, but then we also got some country purists online that are already giving it a pretty hard time, saying Luke is kind of leaning a little too hard on the old style instead of trying something a little newer. I also see a lot of people who are claiming that his newest album has some AI songs on there, and all I gotta say to that is, do you really think that he would do that now after all these years? I mean, I'm not trying to be mean or anything, but come on. At this point, we all know how gifted of a songwriter he is. Why would he start using AI now? But love the formula or tired of it, Luke definitely knows his lane. And in my personal opinion, you know, if it ain't broke, don't fix it. If you have listened to the album, let me know what you think. 905-427-9696. But right now, let's get back into another long ride. We got Riley Green coming up next.
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3: 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It's Jerry Archer. And along with Carolyn Ellis, we're the KX Morning Ride with Ellis and Archer. And, of course, Craig Smith from the Durham Radio Newsroom. We'll be here tomorrow for your Thursday. That's right. It's Dean Brody Reklaws Concert Day. And we're going to have a chat that we had with the Reklaws. We'll have that for you. Plus, Beat the Toasters on the way. And the dumbest reason why people have broken up with their partners. A lot of them. That's all happening tomorrow morning starting at 5:30. The KX Morning Ride with Ellis and Archer and Craig Smith in the Durham Radio Newsroom at durhamradionews.com.
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